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Moves Like Jagger. That's Maroon 5 and Christina Aguilera at 9 minutes past six. Welcome to Thursday in the Early Bird Hour. My name is Ian Meadows. Also, we had Call of the Gang Celebration starting us off. So today is World Password Day. More about that in a short while. Tourism Day and Make a Book Day. They say there's a story and a potential book in each and every one of us, but it's getting it out, which is the painful part. Ask any writer. Stay Love, this is Lewis Capaldi, and also Angel of Harlem, you two, on the way on V2 Radio.

0: 16 minutes past six, V2 Radio for Thursday morning. One step closer to the weekend and one step closer to potentially getting some money in your pocket. Because let's put it this way, right? The weekend, it comes upon us and we suddenly think, you know, it'd be nice to do something nice to be maybe out and about or treat ourselves. But where are the readies going to come from? Because the cost of living at the moment, it's not exactly friendly on the wallet, is it? So, how about this? If you've got one of our car stickers in your motor, which is prominently displayed and it gets spotted by the sticker patrol, they are always looking. If it then gets read out on a Friday morning with Tanya, then the money, £50, could be yours that we are giving away simply for letting the world know that you listen to the radio station. So you can pick up one of our car stickers in plenty of places. 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

Simply Red, Something Got Me Started at 23 minutes past six, the early bird hour. So today it's World Password Day. IT expert Joe Carr sharing top tips for staying safe online on the Brunch Hour with Tanya a little later. It's a bit of a difficult world to navigate, isn't it? Because, of course, there's AI cropping up everywhere. The Academy of Motion Picture Arts and Sciences, otherwise known as the people who hand out the Oscars, have clarified that only acting and writing for films done by humans will be considered eligible to win an Oscar. Now, when machines become sentient, as I'm sure they will, with all the stuff they're doing, all the work that's being put into artificial intelligence, they may well have something to say about that in the future, because that will become the new dividing line. But at the moment, that's a strike for humanity, isn't it? To help with recycling work as well, a new type of worker is being recruited in the UK, the automated litter processing humanoid assistant. Powered by AI, but essentially a robot, trained to pick out recyclable material at a faster rate than a human worker, doesn't get tired, well, as long as there's not a power cut, and after the initial purchase and setup costs, doesn't need a wage either. So there we are, the future, bright and shiny, made of chrome. That's going to happen all over the place, isn't it, soon? You'll be litter pickers, people working in supermarkets will possibly have their jobs taken over by these things. So you can see why people are a little on the concerned side, maybe. We'll have to find a way of living together, otherwise it's going to be, well, Terminator all over again, isn't it? And we know how that ends. Where's John Connor when you need him? This is Black, Wonderful Life, and Snow Patrol on the way. It's V2 Radio.

0: one of their finest, Snow Patrol, Chasing Cars. Coming up on 26 minutes to 7, V2 Radio, the early bird hour. Sunny spells and the odd shower today. If you're looking at the weekend, conditions turning more unsettled for tomorrow into Saturday. Spells of rain or showers, some of those could be heavy. Now, in just a moment, playing you some Ed Sheeran, Azizam, on the way on V2.
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1: That, of course, BTS and Swim at 6:45. And before, Brightside of the Road, Van Morrison from 79. If you like your 70s music, join us on a Tuesday night, 7 until 10. Some very good tracks being played and the occasional deep dive as well, where we go in the library and see what's not had the chance to shine in a while and get it on the air. Now, we've teamed up with Good Wolf and we've got a nice little socials competition. Chance for you to win 2 tickets to Good Wolf at Goodwood. And Good Wolf is a great event, over 50 activities to keep you and your pooch busy for the weekend. If you want to enter, follow these steps. Like this post, follow at V2 Radio and Good Wolf Dogs. Tag in your friends in the comments, enter as many times as you like. Every tag is another chance to win. Now, this competition is going to end soon, like just before midnight on Sunday soon. So enter before that if you want to be counted. You've got to be 18 plus to enter. No cash alternative. Full T's and C's available. And you can enter both on Instagram and Facebook. And please note, you've got to follow all the steps for your entry to be counted. And winners will only be contacted by our official page. Always be aware of scams. Here's something slightly medieval. Got your lute ready? This is Seal. Kiss from a Rose on V2.

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0: Calvin Harris, and of course Dua Lipa and One Kiss, V2 Radio at 7:02. So, Tanya, on the way with breakfast from 7 a.m, updates on the headlines, updates on the travel situation, and also the forecast details, slightly unsettled as we head into the weekend, but I guess we can live with it. V2 Radio with the early bird hour back tomorrow for Friday. Big old cheer goes up. And of course, £50 Friday at that. Headlines, though, on the way next.
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6: From the Sky News Centre at 7. Two people who returned to the UK from a cruise ship at the centre of a hantavirus outbreak have been told to self-isolate despite not showing symptoms. The UK Health Security Agency insists the risk to the general public is very low. The ship is now on its way to Tenerife, and Nika Alexander is from the World Health Organization.
7: This isn't a new virus. It has been around. We've known about it for a good 30 years now. Every year there are a few hundred cases in some parts of the world, a few thousand in other parts of the world. So we, as in the collective health community, knows how to manage this virus.
6: Polling stations have opened in elections across much of Britain. Voters in Scotland and Wales will elect representatives to their national parliaments. Meanwhile, in England, 5,000 seats on 136 local councils are up for grabs. Peace talks between the US and Iran are said to be gaining momentum, with the White House reportedly close to doing a deal. Donald Trump insists Tehran's keen to negotiate and has threatened a higher level of bombing if no agreement is reached. The US president also confirmed last night that an American naval blockade of Iranian ports remains in full force.
8: The Iranians are not getting anything through one way or the other, so they're out of business. And we'll see whether or not they are agreeing. And if they don't agree, they'll end up agreeing shortly thereafter.
6: Meanwhile, the U.S. Secretary of State will meet the Pope later this morning with the aim of repairing relations with the Vatican. Leo's calls for peace in the Middle East haven't gone down too well with the U.S. president. In sport, and Arsenal will face Paris Saint-Germain in the final of the Champions League in Budapest next month. The French side drew 1-1 with Bayern Munich last night, meaning they progressed 6-5 on aggregate. And Prince Archie is celebrating his 7th birthday today. Meghan, the Duchess of Sussex, posted on social media calling him a sweet boy. That's the latest. I'm Stevie Shillinglaw.
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9: Voters are heading to the polls today for local elections across West Sussex, East Sussex and Hampshire. Polling stations are open until 10 p.m. Anyone voting in person must bring an acceptable photo ID. Stay with V2 Radio for all the results you need to know as they come in tomorrow afternoon. A new public spaces protection order is now in force in Littlehampton and Bognor Regis. The order was introduced to tackle alcohol-related nuisance and anti-social behaviour in designated public spaces. Authorised officers and police can now ask people behaving antisocially to stop or leave the area, and anybody who refuses could face a £100 fine or prosecution. In other news, three people have been charged following a reported burglary in Hove. Police say a woman woke at around 6:30 a.m. on the 28th of April to find a man inside her home in Waterloo Street. Jason Knight, who is 37, of Chailey Road in Brighton, has been charged with burglary and fraud by false representation. Stephen Gilmore, aged 33, of no fixed address, and Victoria Hayes Sparks, who's 31, of Grand Parade in Brighton, are charged with assisting an offender. They're all due at Lewis Crown Court on the 27th of May. And finally, research by a University of Brighton marine biologist has inspired a UN-endorsed international project into pollution from abandoned boats. Dr. Karina Chokan was among the first to identify microscopic fiberglass particles in oysters and mussels in UK waters. Her findings suggest aging boats may be shedding material into the sea, where it can now enter the marine food chain. The research is now helping drive a citizen science project across the UK, France and Portugal. That's the latest. I'm Justin Cottrell.
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11: Very good morning to you. 4 minutes past seven and already it's looking lovely and sunny, and that's what today's going to be. Still staying dry, which is the main thing as well. Slightly cooler, highs of 15 degrees Celsius in Littlehampton and Nuthbourne.
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11: Excellent news. Crawling along to the weekend, even though it's a four-day week. So really, we've had it easy. What's going on? What time do you call this? I call this our banger o'clock.

Vogme Amadeus, V2 Radio, 8 minutes past seven. Breakfast with Tanya on this Thursday. Heidi, hi, campers, rise and shine. Indeed, the sun is shining today. You're very lucky I didn't play Islands in the Stream, because that's been stuck in my head for a good day. Thanks very much to Meadows for the early bird show. Meadows. Ooh, maybe we could do a duet. You can sing, can't you? I can't. That's fine, I'll just be low in the mix. And we could do a duet to Islands in the Stream. Let's make this happen. So I'm getting ready for Nashville. When I say getting ready, I've got a pile of clothes that are contenders to go in the suitcase. It's very hard to know what to bring, isn't it, all the time? And, you know, everyone keeps saying it's humid, so then it's like double clothes. Because, you know, if you're sweating during the day, you're not going to wear the same thing later on, are you? Haven't got a cowboy hat, sadly. Heard they're quite expensive out there, so I'll have to make do about. But I've got my nails painted orange, but with an accent nail that is cow print. I know. Brilliant. Maybe slightly tacky. Yeah.

0: A great song for a sunny morning like today. 12 minutes past 7, V2 Radio, George Ezra, Shotgun, Tanya McCarthy here, present, and of course today is Local Elections Day. Polling stations are open from now until 10 o'clock. Of course, our local news will be all over this like a rash. Results expected on Friday and over the weekend.
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0: 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Let's play the first Breakfast Show game, The Birthday Detective. Your job is to try and identify the celebrity who is celebrating their birthday. This celebrity's birthday was at the weekend, so really are stretching out the celebrations, but it was worth it. Now, if you've not played this game before, it's a bit of a mystery voice game, because the first clue is a clip of the celebrity chatting. I'll give you some, you know, usual clues later on about what it is they do, but it's always good to see if you can work it out from the voice alone. Now, looking at the celebrities we've had earlier in the week, and appreciate Liz actually being quite a short week.
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0: we've had Adele and we had Sir David Beckham. Who are we going to have today? Do you recognise who this is?
3: I'm in it for 6 seconds. I can do it for you now. America Ferrera goes to the home of the discontinued Barb, and she sees me, and I'm holding a little plastic dog who is Sugar. She looks up at me and she says, "Sugar Daddy Ken?" And I say, "No, no, no, no, no, no, no. I'm not a sugar daddy. This is Sugar, and I'm her daddy."
0: I remember the scene. Do you recognise that voice? 01243 963 960. You can WhatsApp that or email studio@v2radio.co.uk. Maybe the voice, maybe the accent is slightly familiar, but you're struggling to think of the face and the name. Don't worry, more clues on their way, which will help. 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

0: from Rick Astley is called Raindrops. I'm liking it. It's reminding me of a bit of Fleetwood Mac. There's some sort of sound there. What do you reckon? 18 minutes past 7, VT Radio. Breakfast on a sunny Thursday morning. I know, it's nice, isn't it? We deserve the sunshine, although definitely a little bit cooler at the moment. Oh, the dilemma of what to wear. It's just, can't it just be consistent? No, because what would we talk about? Talking about Fleetwood Mac there, Sabrina Carpenter and Stevie Nicks performed a duet at the Met Gala. Now, I saw this morning and I was really impressed, actually. I did Landslide. It was beautiful. I mean, fair play to Stevie, because her vocals still sound great and she's 77. And it was a really lovely duet. I mean, well done to Sabrina Carpenter's agent. There she is singing with Madonna. And then Stevie Nicks, she's ticking them off the list, isn't she? Thanks very much for your guesses. I'm trying to see if anyone actually got it wrong. I don't think so, in the Birthday Detective. But if you are struggling, I do have some clues for you, of course. And I want to talk about a new drink that could wet your whistle, a new beer, but it's made from something very interesting. More on that a bit. Music on the way from the Four Tops after a look at the roads and rails.
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0: 21 minutes past 7. Okay, looking at the roads to start off with on the 859. Actually, in the V2 Radio roundabout, just by Drayton Lane, it's partially blocked due to a stalled vehicle, so looking a little bit slow if you are travelling towards there at the moment, if you're coming up from Bognor to Chichester. Looking across the A27, usual flow of activity at Crossbush if you're travelling towards Arundel, looking a little bit slow. Same with Grove Lodge roundabout if you're heading eastbound. Extra delays currently. Of course, if you are travelling to East Sussex, we still have the roadworks at Falmer on the A27, so that's adding some time to your journey. Looking at the trains this morning, pretty much everything's running to time. Let me know if you spot any problems. 01243 963 960.
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0: 4 Tops VT Radio. Hey, morning. 27 minutes past 7. Brekkie with Tanya. Thanks very much to Louise from Chichester, who actually messaged in last night. Just watching Amanda Land. Thought you would have mentioned it was back on TV tonight. I think I mentioned it when we talked about Joanna Lumley last week, but I completely forgot about it, Louise. So thanks for reminding me. I'll catch up. I mean, I'd never get to watch it live, but I think it's a really good spin-off of Motherland. I've seen the kind of, you know, some people really like it, some people don't. I like it personally. Thanks very much to Lawrence and Burstead for messaging in, saying had a lovely drive into Brighton. Yeah, roads look nice and clear, good, and obviously nice and sunny. Did I hear you're going to Nashville? I am. OMG! Yeah, it'll be amazing. It will be amazing. And hopefully I'll find some fun content to report back with. I would like to do some actual proper, you know, sightseeing, go and see some studios where Elvis used or Johnny Cash, stuff like that.
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0: How are we getting on with the Birthday Detective? Your job, yes, you are the Birthday Detective, is to work out the celebrity who is celebrating their birthday. This celebrity's birthday was at the weekend, stretching out the celebrations. Clue number one, been and gone. And it's just a celebrity's voice. This is what they sound like.
2: I'm in it for 6 seconds. I can do it for you now. America Ferrera goes to the home of the discontinued Barb, and she sees me, and I'm holding a little plastic dog who is Sugar. She looks up at me and she says, "Sugar Daddy Ken?" And I say, "No, no, no, no, no, no, no. I'm not a sugar daddy. This is Sugar, and I'm her daddy."
0: Hey, it might have been a short scene, but I remember seeing it in the cinema and thinking, oh, there he is. Okay, so well done to Kerry and Littlehampton. First in.
3: Yes!
0: Well done, Kerry. Look at that. Straight in. Close behind, well done to Chris Cares and Daisy the Pug.
4: Daisy's
0: my only little doggy fan, isn't she? Or maybe I've got others to know. Julian Chichester, well done to you. Kate and Rustington got it right. So the Monkeys of Barnum. Darren, Sally in the Apton, Mark and Pam in Littlehampton, Rhiannon in Elmer, Anita in Cocking, Mark and Paul on the school bus. Lisa in Rose Green got it right, so did Sarah in Southampton. Peter in Sunny Hillhead, yes, it's lovely and sunny. Heather Tills and Rowan in Southwater got it, so did Sarah in Selsey. James in Pagham, Lindsay in Crawley, I'll accept. And she said, definitely not first, my phone battery died. Hope you've got some sort of supercharge going on, a battery pack. The thought of that makes me feel anxious for you. Jane, Jay and Lansing, yes. Eric and Hove, actually, yes. Mark and Felpen got it. So did Steve and Nicky in North Lansing. Well done to Darren and Worthing. And Kevin on the A29, he sends his excuses. Not in tomorrow, working Saturday. It's been noted, Kevin, okay? I'm going to write down, and I want a proper letter in advance next time, okay? I need more notice than this. Okay, if you're struggling on just the voice alone, let's give you some more clues. Birthday boy turned 61 at the weekend. A Welsh actor, comedian, impressionist. He's really good, actually, isn't he? Presenter, singer, writer. What doesn't he do? From 2007 to 2024, I guess, kind of. He played Uncle Bryn in BBC sitcom Gavin and Stacey. He received a BAFTA Award nomination for Best Comedy Performance. Yeah, he's hilarious, isn't it? He's acted in a number of shows for the BBC with Steve Coogan, and they starred in The Trip, and in Trip to Italy, Trip to Spain, Trip to Greece. Right, for some, isn't it? What a great gig. He's been the face of BBC reality travel series Destination X, and has recently hosted the high-stakes game show The Floor on ITV1. Never heard of either of these, but who are we talking about? 01243 963 963. So, you can WhatsApp that or email studio@v2radio.co.uk. Hopefully it all makes sense now. Dua Lipa, Elton John, V2 Radio.

0: Doesn't it sound like they're saying She-Ra at the end? That's just me. Elton John, Dua Lipa, Cold Heart, 26 minutes to 8, to Breakfast with Tanya.
1: Coming up this morning, I'll have the latest as people across the South are having their say at the ballot box today. People in Littlehampton and Bognor Regis are being reminded of new powers to deal with alcohol-related antisocial behaviour. And a scientist from the University of Brighton's work on shellfish pollution is helping shape international research into abandoned fiberglass boats. I'll have more

0: such a tune. I always think of playing this game on the PlayStation 5 called Guitar Hero. Did you ever play that? There was a band Hero. Had a little plastic guitar and you had to hit the buttons in time of the music. Loved it. My brother actually worked for the company and helped put that together. Random. Boston, more than a feeling, nearly 20 to 8 on V2 Radio. Tanya McCarthy with you, looking at the newspapers, obviously leading with today's local elections. Also about Trump's ultimatum to Iran, agree to peace deal or face fresh wave of bombing. And save our summer is the Metro's plea as it welcomes a dip in oil prices following Trump's ultimatum. So occasionally you read this stuff and you think, oh, a new beer made of this, made of that. You know, oh, okay, I'll give it a try. I'm not sure I feel the same with this one, okay? So drinkers can wet their whistle with a new beer made from urine. Yes, an Austrian composting toilet firm, Oklo, has developed a lager which is brewed using water recovered from human urine. I know, when I started reading this, I thought it was April Fool's. Have I gone wrong somewhere? While the concept might not sound appetizing, it doesn't, no. The company emphasizes that the final product does not actually taste or contain urine. Well, obviously, otherwise why would you be buying it? In a boost that's hard to believe, they insist it would taste like any other beer. Now, I was talking about this to my eldest and we were having great fun trying to think of a name about this process, and I came up with Wee Cycling. Yes, it's just a no for me. I'm sorry. It's just a no. Even if it was cheaper, even if there was nothing else available, it would still be a no. Now I got this lovely message from Mark. Thanks very much. Could you do a shout out to Pam, please? Of course I can. It's our wedding anniversary today. 38 years strong. Oh my goodness. Hope you have a lovely day together, guys. Surely you're having some sort of holiday to celebrate that, Mark. No? Hopefully there's some surprise tickets ready for you, Pam. Just getting into trouble now, aren't I? Thanks very much for the last flow of guesses and the birthday detective. I will be telling you the answers shortly. New music on the way first from Jessie Ware after a look at the travel.
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0: 17 minutes to 8 o'clock. We did have a stalled vehicle at the V2 roundabout, actually, by Drayton Lane. It has now cleared, so traffic is now flowing again on the A259. Looking busy around the bypass in Chichester, of course. Big queues at Fishbourne if you are travelling eastbound into Chichester. Taking a little bit longer this morning. The delay, it is see this moving. This is taking extra time. Some big queues at Washington. If you're travelling up on the A24 from Findon, beware. It's going to take an extra 15 minutes at the moment. If you're travelling towards East Sussex, the roadworks at Falmer will slow you down on the A27. Apart from that, the roads are looking okay. Looking at the trains, a couple of delays, very minor, from Worthing and Chichester. Apart from that, it's looking good. Anything else? Tell me all about it. Phone our jam line 01243 963 960.
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6: You know what you've got. You've got a perfect woman. She treats you right. Keeps you satisfied. It's automatic.

0: come on, doesn't it sound like Star Trek, the original series theme tune? Jessie Ware, it's new, automatic. I'm selling it so well for her. She's welcome. 13 minutes to 8 o'clock, Tanya McCarthy, Breakfast Thursday in some sort of order. Now, out of the running on who's going to present Strictly, I think Bradley Walsh is definitely not going to be him. Now, apparently he was in the favourites to take over hosting. He even did a screen test, but he's now announced a full Pratt Pack tour, which would take him through September, where he wouldn't be able to do both. So that must mean he's not in it now. So yeah, Bradley Walsh, Brian Connolly, Shane Ritchie, Joe Pasquale are back together. That does sound quite a funny group, actually. So yeah, who's going to take over the Strictly presenting roles? So still front runners are Zoe Ball, Andrew Scanlon, Emma Willis, and Rylan. And the more I think about it, I still think it's going to be Rylan and Emma Willis.
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0: I know, place your bets, right? I'll probably be completely wrong. It'll be someone we've never heard of after all this. Unlike today's celebrity, I'm pretty sure you've heard of him. Have you managed to work out the celebrity who is celebrating their birthday, which was at the weekend? And if you've just tuned in, I'll do a recap, because clue number one is always just the celebrity's voice, and this is what it sounded like today.
2: I'm in it for 6 seconds. I can do it for you now. America Ferrera goes to the home of the discontinued Barb, and she sees me, and I'm holding a little plastic dog who is Sugar. She looks up at me and she says, "Sugar Daddy Ken?" And I say,

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2: Comedy Bills Included, which is expected to air this year. He plays the lead role of Bill. Okay, big well done to Andrew and the family making breakfast in Littlehampton. They got it just done, The Voice. Well done to Team Cren. Well done to Karen and Sylvia on the school party bus. Woo! Still always makes me laugh. Well done to Ian in Eastbourne. He said, Mr. Biscuit is also a listener. Oh, apologies. I said it was just Daisy the Pug. I've got other doggy listeners. They really do. Someone did say they leave me on the radio for their dog for the company. And I thought, not sure if that's a compliment. Well done to Big Dave in Portsmouth. Philip in Rustington. Nigel in Frasson. Well done to you. If you worked out, it was Rob Brydon. Yes. He's the answer in The Birthday Detective. Did you get it right? I have to say, I think he's absolutely hilarious. But that's why I've had Islands in the Stream in my head, you see. Because he sung it in Eve Nessa. Harry Styles after Kim Wilde.

0: Mr. Harry Styles, of course, getting ready for his tour. It's going to be a busy year for him, as it was for ET Radio. 4 minutes to 8, it's breakfast. Tanya McCarthy, at your service. Did you get tickets to see Harry Styles? Someone in the V2 Radio office is going to several of his gigs, I believe. What? She said it's worth the money. You hope so. I wonder if you have to wear a different outfit, because everyone goes big, don't they, with the feather boas and stuff. Well done if you worked out Rob Brydon was the answer in The Birthday Detective. I absolutely love him. Like, I've heard him in so many podcasts as well, The Modern Way. And he's hilarious. And he'll shadow anyone else. If there's other comedians there, he will trump them. And then when he brings out, he's a great storyteller, but when he brings out the impressions as well, he is very good. His Mick Jagger, his Michael Caine are very good. And I bet whenever someone meets him at a party, they must always ask him, but I bet he wouldn't mind. Some people just wouldn't. He's just a natural entertainer. Well done if you worked it out. Now I do want to talk a little bit about Strictly. We talked about the fact that Bradley Walsh isn't in the running anymore to be a presenter, but the Strictly dancers and judges were confirmed yesterday. This is after, of course, they have let some of them go, and it's been mixed reactions to this. They said they want to bring in a younger audience and they want all the dancers to have good socials. So let's talk about that and play another game. Let's play our Survey Says, because, you know, why not? YOLO. But first of all, let's go up to the 8 o'clock news, national and international headlines, followed by the local news from Justin. Starting the music, Little Mix.
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11: From the Sky News Centre at 8. A British tour guide who's been evacuated to a hospital in the Netherlands with suspected hantavirus says he has no idea how long he'll be there. He's among three who've been flown from the cruise ship, which is heading for Tenerife. Two people who've returned to the UK are now self-isolating. A YouTuber, Rui Sennett, left the ship after the first person died.
12: After this announcement, we were not ready, or we were not isolated for what was to come. We were together during breakfast, lunch and dinner timings in the dining room all together. There was open buffet.
11: Polls have opened in elections taking place across Britain. In Wales and Scotland, voters are electing members to national parliaments, while council elections are taking place in 136 areas of England. There are fears women are turning to unofficial medical advice online because their pain is routinely dismissed by doctors. Figures suggest more than half of women in the UK believe their problems are ignored by the medical profession. Last month, the Health Secretary promised an end to medical misogyny. Penny East from the Fawcett Society says society-wide sexism impacts care.
13: Now, unfortunately, every single workforce comes with those prejudices. Those prejudices exist in society. What we need is interventions to unpick those biases. So better training, better education and better resources.
11: Donald Trump's claimed the Iran war will be over quickly as he looks to secure a deal with Tehran to end the conflict. The US president claimed talks have gone well over the last 24 hours. Meanwhile, a reported suicide note left by Jeffrey Epstein has been released for the first time. The letter, which hasn't been authenticated, says it is a treat to be able to choose one's time to say goodbye. And Arsenal will face Paris Saint-Germain in the Champions League final next month. The French holders completed a 6-5 aggregate win over Bayern Munich last night to book their place in Budapest. That's the latest. I'm Stevie Schillinglaw.
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14: People across the south are having their say at the ballot box today. Local elections are taking place in West Sussex, East Sussex and Hampshire, with polling stations open until 10 o'clock tonight. Voters are being reminded to bring their photographic ID. V2 Radio will bring you the key results as they're announced tomorrow afternoon. People in Littlehampton and Bognor Regis are being reminded of a new power to deal with alcohol-related antisocial behaviour. A public spaces protection order has now come into force. It gives authorised officers and police the power to ask people causing a nuisance to stop, leave the area or hand over alcohol. Anybody who fails to comply could be issued with a £100 fixed penalty notice or face prosecution. In other news, a scientist from the University of Brighton whose work on shellfish pollution is helping shape international research into abandoned fiberglass boats. Marine biologist Dr. Corey Chokan found microscopic fiberglass particles in oysters and mussels in UK waters. The concern is that aging vessels may be releasing material into surrounding waters and sediments. Her research has now inspired a UN-endorsed project examining the environmental impact of abandoned boats in the UK. And finally, a West Sussex sight loss charity is asking for help ahead of its biggest fundraising event of the year. For Sight Vision Support is holding its annual walk on the Angmering Park Estate on Saturday the 16th of May. The 10-mile route takes in countryside not usually open to the public. Money raised will help support blind and partially sighted people across West Sussex. That's the latest. I'm Justin Cottrell.
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0: Top of the morning to you. 4 minutes past eight. It's a lovely sunny start today. It's going to stay sunny with a gentle breeze, just slightly cooler. Highs of 15 degrees Celsius in Hunston and Petworth.
4: Waking you up on a Thursday. 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

What a tune by Little Mix. Black Magic, 8 minutes past eight. Breakfast with Tanya on this Thursday. A big thanks to Andy for letting me know about some problems on the A27 eastbound between Arundel Hospital and the Ford roundabout. A broken down school minibus at the side. It's taking a while due to being one lane. Thanks very much, Andy. Let me know if you see anything else on your travels. Now, I've learned something new today. Every day is a school day. I truly believe that. Adults don't know everything, children. Teachers don't know everything either. Sorry. It's strange when you realise that, about your parents as well. So I learned today, and I don't take these things for granted. I don't. I'll pretend to be modest. I always wonder who's listening to me. And sometimes I have a picture in my mind about how beautiful you look. Didn't realise I had a fur baby fan club. But hey, I'm here for it. So big shout out to Daisy the pug, Mr. Biscuit to you. That's a Mr. Biscuit to you. Thanks very much to Lisa and Rose Green, who says, I leave my radio on for V2 for my dog Hector. So hello Hector, who's a good boy. Thanks very much to Lindsay and Crawley, saying, I leave the radio on when I leave for work. So you have two fur listeners called Buddy and Bluey. They're cats. And I'm absolutely delighted with this, so I'll have to rethink about my content strategy to make sure my fur baby fan club feel included, and I'll try and get some more sound effects of cats meowing and dogs and stuff, you know, just so they feel like they're part of the, you know, part of the process. It's fine. So GCSEs officially beginning for year 11 now. Some year 6 SATs have started. My analysis start next week. Always remember, these exams and these results don't define you. And life will go on regardless of what happens. Let me tell you, nothing to worry about. There's so much pressure. And as I'm realising for my Maggie, who's in year 9 and going into year 10 next year, the pressure they put on themselves. I hope it goes okay. You can only do your best. It's true. Now, let's play Our Survey Says, where you can only do your best, after Sabrina Carpenter on V2 Radio.

0: That's a great song. It's so catchy. No wonder why it was number one, but absolutely yonk. Sabrina Carpenter, Espresso, V2 Radio. 13 minutes past 8 o'clock. Tanya here. We talked about Sabrina Carpenter. She actually did a duet with Stevie Nicks from Fleetwood Mac at the Met Gala. They sang Landslide, and it was beautiful, actually. Looking at Strictly professionals who are lucky to have not been cold for this year's series, Diane Buswell is returning. Bless her. After her baby, I guess the baby about 6 months old by then. Julian, Amy, Katia, Neil Jones. Oh, I thought he was going to be axed. I'm sure I heard something. No, he's there. Nikita, Johannes, Aliash, Alexis, Kai, Nancy, Carlos, Lauren, and Vito. Feels like I've read quite a lot, but they did get rid of some, and they are going to have some brand new professional dancers join the lineup for 2026 to be announced later. But the same judging panel, so you've got Craig, Fabulous, you've got Motsi, Anton, and Shirley Ballas. So,
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0: So no changes with the judges. And I'd argue that's probably more important than losing a couple of professionals, depending if they were favourites, I guess. But anyway, let's play Our Survey Says. Before I get completely distracted, this is the game where I give you a story, sometimes a question, and you've got to work out the top answer. Give it a guess and then I'll tell you whether your guess is right or wrong. And this was the top answer. Oh, where's my sheet? This was the top answer when asked, what might someone do while sleeping that tells you they're having a nightmare? Now, I had a nightmare at the weekend, actually. That sounds like a joke. No, it was a nightmare. And I woke up and I felt almost paralyzed. It was very strange. So, yeah, you know, nightmares aren't fun, are they? So what might someone do while sleeping that tells you they're having a nightmare? So to give an example but avoid any of the top answers, I'm going to say a whimper. That's what my dog used to do when I was younger. He'd whimper. It's not the top answer. What do you think it is? 01243 963 960. You can WhatsApp that or you can email studio@v2radio.co.uk. Feel like the piano needs to change my voice for that one. 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

0: I love songs that have radio in the title to play on the radio. It's just poetic. Donna Summer on the radio, 19 minutes past 8, V2 Radio, Tanya McCarthy here. Bonjour. So back to the Fur Baby fan club. big shout out to Merlin, Mo, Hazel and Basil, feline fans. And also to Evie the Bunny, who listens to V2 Radio. See, look, a proper little furry fan club. I have to think about what we can send to them at Christmas time. I know, we take these things very seriously at V2 Radio. Can you believe it's only 9 days, nine, until the Eurovision final in Vienna? I mean, obviously they've got a build up before that. I would normally just watch the final, but it's Saturday the 16th, so I'm going to be away. I shall be travelling back on that day, so I'm going to have to try and catch up. But it does mean you get to skip stuff, you know, which makes it a little bit faster. We just want to see pretty much the top five contenders, is how I feel about it, our country, of course, and in the scoring. Earning job done. Let me know if you are watching the Eurovision and if you're having a Eurovision party. Thanks very much for your guesses. And our survey says I'll go through the guesses in just a bit. I want to talk about our dessert nightmares as well. Music on the way first from Kylie Minogue after a look at the roads and rails.
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0: 23 minutes past 8 o'clock. Okay, let's look at the roads. Thanks very much to Andy for telling me about the A27, about there being a problem and a broken-down school bus between the Arundel Hospital and Ford Lane. So looking pretty busy if you're travelling eastbound at the moment into Arundel. If you're wondering why it's slow, it's down to one lane. Looking at the bypass in Chichester, queues all around the main roundabouts, particularly the Bognor Road roundabouts at the moment. Did have a broken down vehicle at the V2 Radio roundabout just by Drayton Lane. Looks like that has now cleared. Of course, we've got some traffic on Drayton Lane because of the crossing. Looking at a little further afield at the Quackhurst Hill area, you are travelling towards Worthing, looking a little bit slow. Same if you're coming from Findon on the A24, an extra 15 minutes there currently. If you are travelling towards East Sussex today, still the Falmer Road works, slowing you down on the A24. 7. Looking very busy in the A272 if you're passing Cookfield on your way to Haywards Heath. Not sure what's happening, but looking very slow at the moment. Looking at the trains, we've had no big problems or dramas this morning. From what I can tell, it looks good. Just a couple very minor delays here and there. Anything else, tell me all about it, please. 01243 963 960.
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0: lots of talk about the Kylie Minogue documentary. I've added it to the list of things that I mean to watch and never do. Can't Get You Out of My Head, 28 minutes past 8. V2 Radio Breakfast with Tanya. Don't forget we have a Listen While You Work campaign. This is where you could win £1,000 worth of radio advertising for your business. And all you have to do is listen to us. So you've probably listened to us already. Doesn't matter what you do. Just keep on listening, and we'll go out and about occasionally and check, you know, see which businesses, and then basically we'll give you £1,000 worth to advertise with us for free. Sounds good, doesn't it? You can let us know you're listening. That just helps us put together a bit of a list and start wandering around. There's a form to complete on our website, v2radio.co.uk. Now, you know the quote from Alice in Wonderland, you don't have to be mad here, or that sort of thing. I feel that way at the moment, but once you start, you just can't stop. So let's continue the Fur Baby fan club. A big shout out to some more additions. Benson, who's listening in Littlehampton. Also to Bert. Sometimes he listens with Finn and Bailey. Yeah, a little doggy gang all get together and have a listen to me, which is lovely. Thanks to Darren and Worthing, who said, don't you have your radio on at home for your cats? Their little ears would prick up. I don't know how I feel about this. No one tell Maximo that he's got a vet appointment later, okay? It's another blood test.
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0: Don't worry, Mau Mau, you'll be fine. You're a brave baby cakey. Let's play our survey says, shall we? I can't keep that voice up, though. Tanya McCarthy, host with The Toast. This is the game where I give you a story, a question, and you've got to try and work out what the top answer is. Give it a guess, and then I'll tell you whether your guess is right or your guess is wrong. And this was the top answer. When asked, what might someone be doing while sleeping that tells you they're having a nightmare? There normally are a few giveaway signs. I suggested whimper. Oh, that's what my dog used to do when I was younger. It's not a top answer. Lindsay and Crawley suggested sweat and shout. Actually, maybe it was James in Littlehampton who said shout as well. And thrash about. Kerry in Littlehampton said cry, toss and turn, jump. But you did get the top answer too, Kerry. Well done. So did Peter in Hillhead. And wrong number plate, Phil. Only Graham in Eastergate suggested kick out. Yeah. Curse loudly. You did get the top answer as well. Darren in Worthing said just talking in your sleep. Yeah. It normally is a sign that you're having a bad dream, isn't it? The talking. It's not a sign of having a good dream. Philip in Rustington suggested accidentally lashing about. Yeah, that was good. It's not the top answer. Well done to Nigel, who got it right. Steve and Nikki in North Lansing. Nikki put Steve does that. What? Am I saying it wrong? What's I've never heard that before. What? Steve said levitate. So good. Well, just to say good answers. Interesting answers, guys. Not the top one. What do you think? It is. Still a chance to play along. Top answer when asked, what might someone do while sleeping that tells you they're having a nightmare? You can WhatsApp 01243 963 960 or you can email studio@v2radio.co.uk. Chapel Roan, V2 Radio now.

0: to V2 Radio Chaperone. Good luck, babe, from your breakfast babe, Tanya McCarthy. 25 minutes to nine.
1: Coming up this morning, I have the latest as it's polling day across parts of the south for local elections. Police are appealing for help to find a missing man from Lippook. And three people are due to appear at Lewis Crown Court following a reported burglary in Hove. I'll have more at 9 o'clock.

0: What a summer! I have no idea, I wasn't there. Bryan Adams, Sum of 69, nearly 20 to 9, V2 Radio, Tanya McCarthy, looking lovely and sunny, and this is what it's going to be like today. Just a little bit cooler, highs of 15 degrees Celsius. Lots of chat, of course, on local elections. You've got until 10 o'clock to vote at your local polling station. And of course, our local news will keep you up to date with the results as they come in Friday afternoon and across the weekend. Now, when it comes to desserts, it's an important topic. I really appreciate that. And what's the most hated dessert in Britain? Apparently, tapioca. Now, I can't remember the last time I've had this, but apparently, one of the reasons we hate it is it brings back memories of school dinners. But my memories of school dinners was the fact that the pudding was the best part. So I would have had any pudding, gratefully, because I would always just not eat the main. So it's not that worse. I don't think that's the worst one for me. Number two on this list of worst desserts, and this is one I'm completely in favour or agree with, Christmas pudding. I'm sorry, I just don't like it. I really don't. I guess I'm not a dried fruit fan. I'm like a child, too much texture or something. I'd rather have a bowl of just the brandy, butter, the cream and the custard. Basically, everything you put on the pudding, I'll have that instead. But this is the one I don't agree with. Who voted for this? Banoffee pie is one of the most hated desserts. I love a banoffee pie. And it's a nice one to make. And everyone's always really excited. And if you've had a lot to eat for the dinner, you've always got room for banoffee pie. So I think that's a load of old rubbish. But let me know, do you agree? Should banoffee pie be on this list? And what do you think is the most hated that's not being mentioned? Let me know. Thanks very much for the last few guesses that have come in. I will reveal the top answer in our survey says in just a bit. New music on the way. It's actually from the soundtrack of Devil Wears Prada 2 that came out last weekend from Lady Gaga after a look at the roads and rails for you.
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3: 18 minutes to 9 o'clock. Okay, let's see what's happening with the big bad roads and rails for you. Starting off with the roads, as I usually do. Looking at Chichester, some delays around the big roundabouts, but looking much better now. We did have a problem around the V2 Radio roundabout by Drayton Lane, but that is now clear. Stretching across Woodgate, yeah, looking very slow on the A29 to Stripney currently. Looking at the Grove Lodge roundabout, if you're heading eastbound to Worthing, Lancing, it'll slow you down a bit. Some queues at North Lancing if you're travelling in the opposite direction, westbound towards Worthing. Don't forget, Falmer still has the roadworks if you are travelling East Sussex on the A27. Cookfield looks a bit better on the A272 after being a very busy morning. Looking at the trains, no big problems to report. I can see quite a few delays currently from Chichester and Portsmouth. Anything else? Tell me all about it. Phone this number when it's safe and legal to do so. 01243 963 960.
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0: It's new from Lady Gaga and Doechii. It's called Runaway. It's on the soundtrack of The Devil Wears Prada 2 that came out the weekend, broke all sorts of records. 14 minutes to 9, Tanya McCarthy here. And just to add to the chaos, as I do like to do, and some extra names for my fur baby fan club, big welcome to Elsa, who's just had a nice walk. Lou in Chichester has Bella and Boris, B&B, I like that. Thanks very much to Team Gem. Oh, I've got a lot going on. We've got some doggies, Daisy, Dolce, Sky, and Cats Milo and Bailey. You are all very, very welcome. I know, just when you don't think you can get more surreal.
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0: They say it's good to understand your audience. It makes me look at it in a whole new light after today, I'll be honest with you. Now let's play our survey says, shall we? You can just cats and meow and dog and bark along or applaud, whatever. Getting so strange now. This is the game where I give you a question. You've got to work out the top answer and I tell you whether you're right or wrong when you send your guesses in. And this was the top answer when asked, what might someone do while sleeping that tells you they're having a nightmare? Lindsay said, and first one to say it, wake up. Yeah, can be obvious, but it's not actually the top answer. River and Elby on the school run said, wet the bed, cry. That's good, actually. But he got the top answer as well. Lou in Chichester said, wake up quickly. Yeah. But let's go through the top answers, eh? So what someone might be doing whilst they're sleeping that tells you they're having a nightmare. Talk is on the list. Jump, sweat, kick, cry. But the top answer is scream. Now, to be fair, I don't think I've ever heard someone scream from a nightmare, which I'm pretty relieved about. It sounds horrendous. But well done if you worked it out today. Appreciate shouter similar. Got to match the answer I've got in front of me. That's how the game works, okay? Pet Shop Boys, After Crowded House on V2 Radio.

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0: What a song. It's epic. Pet Shop Boys, It's a Sin. 3 minutes to nine, V2 Radio. Tanya with you. Thanks very much to James and Littlehampton. What a banger. Yes, absolutely. It's one of my faves, actually. Well done if you did work out the top answer in our survey says what someone might do whilst they're sleeping that tells you they're having a nightmare. Top answer was scream. Thanks very much, of course, for a bit of a dessert chat. Apparently tapioca's our most hated dessert in the UK, and also on the list was banoffee pie, which I personally really like. Thanks to Mark and Pam, we love banoffee pie. Me too. Not the case for Lou in Horsham. Definitely I'm not mad about a banoffee pie. Really? I personally really like it, plus it's one to throw together quite quickly. Could you wish Kev a very happy birthday today? I can. Happy birthday, Kev. We're off to Tangmere Aviation Museum. Oh, what a lovely day for it. Hope you have lots of fun. Don't go too crazy, Kev, but hopefully you've got a nice birthday cake, and if you've been a good boy, maybe a present or two. Kev is an adult, just to clarify. Just coming up to 9 o'clock news, national and international, followed by the local news, and then starting the music, we've got Level 42 for you.
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8: From the Sky News Centre at 9, two people who returned to the UK from a cruise ship at the centre of a hantavirus outbreak have been told to self-isolate despite not showing symptoms. The UK Health Security Agency insists the risk to the general public is very low. The ship is on its way to Tenerife, and Nika Alexander is from the World Health Organization.
9: This isn't a new virus. It has been around. We've known about it for a good 30 years now. Every year there are a few hundred cases in some parts of the world, a few thousand in other parts of the world. So we, as in the collective health community, knows how to manage this virus.
8: Polls have opened and elections taking place across Britain. Scottish and Welsh Parliament members will be chosen, along with 5,000 councillors in 136 areas of England. Donald Trump's claim the war with Iran could be over quickly as he looks to secure a peace deal. The US president insists talks have gone well over the last 24 hours. Defense and security analyst Professor Michael Clark says the White House needs an off-ramp.
10: President Trump feels boxed in, and this summit he's going to in China next week, I think, looms large. He didn't want to go with this thing unresolved. It looks as if he's just decided he's got to fold. I think we've arrived at the point where the United States is desperate to get out and is looking for a way out.
8: Meanwhile, Iran struck Beirut for the first time since agreeing to a Lebanon ceasefire last month. The US Secretary of State will meet the Pope later with the aim of repairing relations with the Vatican. Leo's calls for peace in the Middle East haven't gone down too well with the US president. A report's warning more than half of women in the UK feel their pains ignored or dismissed by doctors. Research suggests so-called medical misogyny means three quarters are turning to unverified sources for support. And Arsenal will face Paris Saint-Germain in the Champions League final later this month. The holders completed a 6-5 aggregate win over Bayern Munich to book their place in Budapest. That's the latest. I'm Stevie Shillinglaw.
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11: It's polling day across parts of the south for the local elections. Voting is taking place across the V2 radio region. Polling stations opened at 7 o'clock this morning and will close at 10 p.m. tonight. Anybody planning to vote must take acceptable photo ID. Keep listening to V2 radio for coverage of the results tomorrow afternoon. Police are appealing for help to find a missing man from Liphook. Harry was last seen in the Hugeshot Lane area at just after 8 o'clock on Tuesday evening. Harry is white, around 5'10", of medium to large build, with brown hair, blue eyes and facial piercings. He was last seen wearing black clothing and Timberland boots. In other news, three people are due to appear at Lewes Crown Court following a reported burglary in Hove. Police say a woman woke to find a man inside her Waterloo Street home on the morning of the 28th of April. 37-year-old Jason Knight of Chailey Road in Brighton has been charged with burglary and fraud by false representation. Stephen Gilmore, aged 33, of no fixed address, and Victoria Hayes Sparks, who is 31, of Grand Parade in Brighton, have been charged with assisting an offender. They'll all now appear in court on the 27th of May. And finally, a University of Brighton marine biologist is helping lead international action on so-called invisible pollution from abandoned boats. Dr. Karina Chokan's research found microscopic fiberglass particles in oysters and mussels in UK waters. The study suggests older boats may be shedding material into the marine environment where it can enter the food chain. That's the latest. I'm Justin Cottrell.
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0: Hey, hey, 5 minutes past nine. It's looking beautiful and sunny, and it's going to be a good day, actually. Just a gentle breeze, and it's dry. Slightly cooler. Highs of 15 degrees Celsius in Amberley and Southwick.
1: Woohoo! Getting you going on a Thursday. Breakfast with

0: It's new music from Duran Duran, Free to Love, V2 Radio, 9:15, Breakfast with Tanya. And Nile Rodgers is on the track. Now, he is also in the news again because Olivia Dean is reportedly working alongside him on her new album. As I always say, the busiest person in show business. I just want to say thank you very much for all your messages. We've been talking about quite a few topics on the breakfast show this morning. One of them being, who knew I had a fur baby fan club? Thanks very much for your messages about the animals. You listen to V2 Radio all day, the photos of them. Thanks very much to Steve and Nikki in North Lansing. Ralph and Poppy are currently listening. I mean, they look like they're asleep, but we can't be fussy when it comes to listeners, so I'll take them. Okay, I'll take Ralph and Poppy, the doggies. Thanks very much. We also did talk about the worst desserts in the UK. Thanks very much to Philip in Rustington. Prunes and custard. I don't think I've ever heard that combo. I mean, I'd give it a go. Don't you use prunes to make sticky toffee pudding, or is that dates? Similar. Thanks very much to James and Packham. I completely missed our survey says game, but on the subject of desserts and school dinners, I've got a list. Is this your favourite things or just your observations? Mashed potato served with an ice cream scoop. God, I forgot they did that. How random is that? Kind of makes sense though from a quantity perspective, doesn't it? You know exactly how many you've done. You probably just put, you know, do it in advance. Fries on a Friday. Oh, I don't think I ever connect the dots with that. Sponge cake covered in strawberry custard or the watery chocolate sauce. I would have had either. Gladly, okay? I hated school dinner so much, I'd say loads of pudding. And if the school dinner ladies were kind to me, they'd give me extra pudding. So I was just fueled by sugar all day. Great, what could go wrong? Never a veggie or gluten-free option. What happened to us? How do we survive? You know, there's always jokes about that when you see pictures from the 80s of a birthday party and you see a child blowing out a cake and there's about five people cigarettes around their faces and an ashtray. We managed to survive. I once sent it to my mum and she's like, ah, you're fine. What are you complaining about? But yeah, definitely a different world at the moment, eh? So thanks very much for your messages. More music on the way, starting with Danny Wilson after a look at the travel for you.
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0: It's 20 past nine. Let's see what's happening with the roads. To start off with, the A3 is having some very big problems. Actually, part of the road is closed. This is due to a multi-vehicle crash and a vehicle fire. So this is southbound joining the A27 at the Havant turnoff. There is a detour in operation. Of course, it's meaning that the Havant bypass is looking pretty busy at the moment. If you are travelling southbound wondering what's happening, that's why there's such big queues. We've got a lane closure. Looking at Chichester, not too bad at the moment. Some congestion, of course, around the Bognor Road roundabout and some coming into Stockbridge at the moment. Further along the A27 at Crockhurst Hill, some queues if you are travelling eastbound towards Worthing or Lancing, but not too bad. Don't forget we have the roadworks at Falmer. If you're travelling towards East Sussex in the A27, it's an estimated extra 20 minutes to your journey. Looking at the trains, we have had quite a few cancellations at the moment from Portsmouth and Chichester. This is due to services from the Gatwick Express, Southern and Thameslink network having delays and cancellations. So it's actually affecting quite a lot at the moment. So I'll keep an eye on that for you. Let me know if you see anything else. 01243 963 960.
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0: Duran Duran, Hungry Like the Wolf. It's 25 minutes to 10. You're listening to V2 Radio. Tanya McCarthy looking after you on this lovely sunny Thursday. It feels like spring's returned for today, although the temperature's still a little bit cooler. We got used to kind of late teens. It's now 15 degrees Celsius today. Tomorrow is looking lovely, and Saturday actually is brightening up and will be quite warm. Highs of 20. Now, they are saying at the end of the month we're going to get some nice warm weather. It's going to come back, so probably end of May going into June. Didn't we have a flaming June last year? Can anyone remember? No, it seems so long ago, doesn't it? After 10 o'clock, I'll be looking after you with the brunch hour. This is an opportunity, an excuse for me to have a chin wag and talk at someone. Actually, you know, face to face. Yesterday, I talked to Bob Taylor, the CEO of Portsmouth Water. And, you know, what Bob doesn't know about water, he's worked in the industry for 40 years. So, of course, we did talk about the Havant Reservoir that's on track, loosely, to actually be ready for 2029, but also all the other plans. And, of course, technology changing and talking about bringing in more water meters and stuff. It definitely feels like there's a lot of change happening in that industry at the moment. And, of course, we talked about how we can help conserve water. So, yeah, it was a great chat. Thanks very much, Bob. Today, I'll be talking to Joe, an IT expert, because it's World Password Day. Now, this is where online security, most people are quite mindful of it. Still, you've got to be careful. So I'll be looking forward to talking to Joe about that, how we can keep ourselves safe. First, and we've still got some more music on the way. On The Breakfast Show, though, new from Tame Impala is coming up just after a look at the Roads and Rails for you.
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0: Nearly 20 minutes to 10, looking at the roads to start off with. We have had a serious accident on the A3. If you are travelling northbound or southbound to the A27, we do have a lane closure. Now, it was a few vehicles involved with this and there was a vehicle fire. So, as a result, having lots of delays, A3, particularly southbound at the moment, if you're heading towards Havant and the A27. Looking around Chichester, queues around all the big roundabouts, some coming into Stockbridge westbound as well, I've noticed, taking extra time there this morning. Not too bad around the Worthing area, though a little bit of congestion in the Grove Lodge roundabout. Falmer still has the roadworks in the A27 if you are travelling towards East Sussex this morning. Looking at the trains, we've had some very big problems. This is due to a signalling system problem and it's affecting services across the south. So most services are delayed for up to 45 minutes or cancelled. From looking at the boards at Portsmouth and Chichester, pretty much every service is cancelled at the moment. They're saying it's going to be like this until 11 o'clock. We will monitor it for you. Let me know if you see any other problems. 01243 963 960.
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0: Bet you haven't heard that one for a while. Dina Cowell, Don't Be a Stranger. V2 Radio, 4 minutes to 10. It's breakfast time, Thursday. Tanya McCarthy looking after you. And certain songs transport you back in time. And that one makes me think of kind of early 90s. It got played everywhere. And although I was young, probably around the time that I actually started getting into radio and used to tape songs off the radio. We all did it, didn't we? And of course, I would get really annoyed if a DJ talked all over the intro. I wouldn't have understood the terminology, but if I was waiting and I used to press record thinking, I've got it, I've got the song I wanted, and there'd be chat, chat, chat, but no, not on this song, not on the one I'm recording. I know, DJs. Anyway, don't forget, I have been mentioning it for the last half hour. If you are travelling by train today, experiencing some very big problems, actually. Services across the south have been delayed and cancelled. This is a problem with a signalling system from pretty much Waterloo to Portsmouth, so lots of cancellations and problems with the roads in the A3 if you are travelling southbound at the moment due to a very serious accident about a couple of hours ago. It's been building though. Lots of delays because we're down to one lane at the moment. Thanks very much for joining me for breakfast. Well done if you worked out it was Rob Brydon in The Birthday Detective with his Welsh accent. I love him. Top answer in our survey says for screaming. And if you're wondering, what? What's the question? You have to go to our catch up on our website, v2radio.co.uk. Big thanks to Wilden Downland for supporting breakfast, of course. And since we've had breakfast, it's time to move on to brunch. And let's talk to Joe about keeping us safe online. No, big topic. George. But first of all, 10 o'clock news, national and international headlines, followed by the local news from our Justin. And in starting the music, have Wham for you.
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7: From the Sky News Centre at 10, two people on board a cruise ship linked to a hantavirus outbreak are said to be self-isolating after returning to the UK.
8: There are a small number of individuals who have already left the cruise previous to this outbreak, two in the UK, and we've contacted both those individuals. We're very grateful for them. They are self-isolating with our support. We're also tracing people who were in close proximity on flights that individuals have taken.
7: That's Professor Robin May from the UK Health Security Agency. Neither are reporting any symptoms, and health experts insist the risk to the general public is very low. The ship is now heading to Tenerife. Israel has launched airstrikes on Beirut for the first time since a ceasefire in Lebanon was announced last month. Meanwhile, Donald Trump's predicting the conflict in the region will end soon, as what he describes as very good talks have taken place in the last 24 hours. Polls are open in the Scottish and Welsh Parliament elections. Voters are also picking 5,000 councillors in England, sitting on 136 local authorities. More than half of women in the UK feel their pain is ignored and dismissed by their GP. New data shows nearly three quarters of women have looked for help from alternative places. Charlotte was sectioned before her complex regional pain syndrome was diagnosed.
9: My condition basically turned out to end up only being triggered around my hormone cycle every month. So we found out that every month with my condition, it was flaring up. They were told me that it was just my condition and that it was just part of my condition, but it turned out that it was actually stage 4 endometriosis.
7: Manchester City are celebrating winning the Women's Super League title for the first time since 2016 after Arsenal drew 1-1 with Brighton. Meanwhile, Arsenal will face Paris Saint-Germain in the Champions League final later this month. And a court's heard how Paul Hollywood claimed he was speeding on a motorway because he was rushing his sick cat to the vet. The Bake Off judge was caught doing nearly 100 miles per hour on the M25 in January. That's the latest. I'm Stevie Shillinglaw.
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10: It's polling day across parts of the south for the local elections. 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Polling stations opened at 7 o'clock this morning and will close at 10 p.m. tonight. Anybody planning to vote must take acceptable photo ID. Keep listening to V2 radio for coverage of the results tomorrow afternoon. Police are appealing for help to find a missing man from Liphook. Harry was last seen in the Hugeshot Lane area at just after 8 o'clock on Tuesday evening. Harry is white, around 5'10", of medium to large build, with brown hair, blue eyes and facial piercings. He was last seen wearing black clothing and Timberland boots. In other news, three people are due to appear at Lewes Crown Court following a reported burglary in Hove. Police say a woman woke to find a man inside her Waterloo Street home on the morning of the 28th of April. 37-year-old Jason Knight of Chailey Rose in Brighton has been charged with burglary and fraud by false representation. Stephen Gilmore, aged 33, of no fixed address, and Victoria Hayes Sparks, who is 31, of Grand Parade in Brighton, have been charged with assisting an offender. They'll all now appear in court on the 27th of May. And finally, a University of Brighton marine biologist is helping lead international action on so-called invisible pollution from abandoned boats. Dr. Karina Chokan's research found microscopic fiberglass particles in oysters and mussels in UK waters. The study suggests older boats may be shedding material into the marine environment where it can enter the food chain. That's the latest. I'm Justin Cottrell.
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12: And a very good morning to you. 4 minutes past 10. It's looking lovely and sunny already, and the whole day will be like this, with a breeze, a little bit cooler, little bit. Highs of 15 degrees Celsius in Littlehampton and Nutbourne.
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0: Brand new from Teddy Swims, Mr. Know-It-All, 10:15, V2 Radio. It's the brunch hour of Tanya McCarthy on this Thursday. We're having lots of problems with the trains, okay? A major disruption of the whole south, actually. So lots of trains delayed for 90 minutes or cancelled. And the disruption's going to be in place until 11 o'clock. We will keep an eye on it for you. Talking to Joe today, I didn't realise, but it's World Password Day. And Joe, tell me about what it is you do and where it is you work, and we'll see the link while you're coming in today.
1: So hi, I'm Joe. I'm a director at a company called Tutela. We're a local cybersecurity business based in Worthing, but providing services across the southeast to customers around the southeast. And we're very focused on providing support to small and medium-sized businesses. So those businesses that often think that cybersecurity is a bit difficult, technical, and probably too expensive for them, trying to break down that myth and really provide services to those type of businesses.
0: And what does Tutela mean?
1: So Tutela is the Roman god of protection.
0: I love that.
1: And guardianship. So when we stumbled across that, we felt it was a really good name for the business. So.
0: Yeah, and nice, because I was, when I was talking to you and I heard a Joe was coming in, I assumed you'd be a man, which is just so naughty of me. But women in IT, it's still quite a male-dominated industry, isn't it?
1: Yeah, it is. There's a lot more women coming through now, though, and obviously, big focus on encouraging girls into STEM subjects, etc., etc. So it's changing slowly, along with a lot of the male-dominated industries out there. So yeah, but definitely, you know, it's really interesting. I have a background in project management within an IT environment, so predominantly implementing software, making sure that software meets the needs of the business and managing the change from people from one piece of software to another. And working with all the techies on actually doing that sure it's set up correctly.
0: Trying to translate what they're saying. I can say this because my husband works in tech, so I feel like I'm allowed to tease. But do you think, I mean, if you've been working in it for this, you know, for a long time, do you think it's changed so much, like when you think about your first job in IT to now?
1: Yeah, absolutely. It's a constantly changing environment to work in. If you just look at cybersecurity, you know, companies used to secure themselves by setting up a firewall and securing their environment.
0: Yeah.
1: And then people within that environment were allowed to access the systems. Whereas now we're all working from home. We're using personal devices to log on. So it's become far more about, you know, who is trying to access the systems and should we trust them. So real big step changes, and obviously that's changing all the time as the industry evolves and grows. So,
0: but I always think with firewalls and things like this, sometimes it feels like they hinder, not always protect, because sometimes when you're trying to set something up, it's like, this is getting ridiculous. Do you think sometimes technology has gone too far?
1: I don't think so. I mean, you know, it's like anything, isn't it? There are pros and cons to everything.
0: Yeah.
1: But I think, you know, overall technology really helps us in our day-to-day life. And, you know, you've only got to look at, you know, how quickly we're able to process data and do things these days. Email, we can communicate with people across the other side of the world.
0: It's
1: definitely changing and evolving. But I think it's, there are things that we need to manage, such as our cybersecurity and online identities. But overall, I think it's a benefit to us rather than a hindrance.
0: Yeah, absolutely. Apart from when I was trying to stream something on ITV.com and it wouldn't let me because it was a firewall issue. You know, when you get a code, it's like, what does it mean?
1: Yes.
0: You would understand.
1: Well, I'm not a techie, so...
0: You've been working it long enough. Now you'd be fine. So let's just, of course, I feel like when you're talking about technology, and of course we are talking about security as well, but when you're talking in this sort of area, we've got to talk about AI because it is changing so many jobs. Do you think AI has helped in your business, do you think, or do you think it's actually been, you know, a bit of a problem?
1: Again, it's one of those things that has pros and cons. I think most businesses use AI in some way, shape or form, and it does, you know, speed things up significantly. But you have to manage it correctly as well. It's very important that you basically know what you're giving it access to. So particularly if you're asking it to trawl through data files, that you restrict that, that you are aware of how it's set up and that you're making it secure for your organization to use as well. So again, it's one of those things, there's pros and cons to to AI, but you have to manage it. You have to know how it's configured and what data you're giving it access to.
0: So from a personal, I guess, perspective when it comes to IT and security, what's the common mistake we all make?
1: So when we start talking about passwords, reuse of passwords, so the same password or a very similar password across multiple accounts.
0: We all do it.
1: It's the biggest issue, and your passwords should be long. Long passwords made up of random words is far more secure than a short, complex password. But yes, really making sure that your passwords are unique across it, for every account that you use. That obviously becomes quite a problem to manage because you can't remember all of those passwords, etc.
0: And you're not supposed to obviously write them down and put them in the drawer. So what's the advice for managing
1: that? So we at Tutela use a password manager.
0: Okay.
1: And we would advise that people use that. It's really the easiest way to make sure that you're generating complex, unique passwords for each of the accounts that you have. And it's secure to use those password managers as well. The other thing that you really should do is set up multi-factor authentication. So that's where once you've plugged your password in, you either have to confirm using an app on your phone, or you maybe get a text message with a sequence of numbers that you need to type in.
0: Yeah.
1: And multi-factor authentication really is one of the ways in which you can stop probably 99% of password-related cyber attacks. So again, it's one of those things that people think is a bit of a faff.
0: You have to download
1: an app. I've then got to log in and then go to my phone and type in a number. But actually, it's one of the ways of securing, because once your password is out there, if you haven't got multi-factor authentication switched on, then they're straight into your account.
0: Does everyone still use password 123, or have we gone beyond that?
1: No. Funnily enough, I was doing a bit of research in preparation for this, and one of the most common passwords, unfortunately, is still 123456.
0: It's so funny. So it's the first crazy one I had when I worked for a bank. For a bank, yes. Joe! You think that at the time they would have been a bit better.
1: I know. And another key thing is, don't store passwords in your browser. Because one of the most common forms of malware these days is an information stealer that's designed to go and grab all of your credentials out of your browser. So the browser storing your passwords in there is not as secure as using a password manager.
0: I'm with you. Joe, don't go anywhere. We're going to talk a little bit further about tips and how we can stay safe online. But first, let's have some music, starting with Fats and Small on VT Radio.
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1: I know, it's so deep, man. For a pop song, Blue, One Love Is All You Need. Just gone 10:30. It's the brunch hour of Tanya on V2 Radio. It's beautiful and sunny. Just dipping in temperature a little bit, highs of 15, but we'll take it. Talking to Joe from Two Teller in honour of World Password Day. So Joe, we're talking about staying safe online. Of course, one of the big problems we have, scam emails and phishing. Yes. How can we tell? Is a very quick way of seeing a scam email opposed to another one.
2: So emails that you're not expecting from people that you're not expecting, they will normally have a sense of urgency. So they're telling you something's wrong, you need to act quickly. And they will often have a link that you can click on, and we would recommend that, you know, anything that makes you stop and think, oh my goodness, you know, I need to react to this fast, that's when you should take a breath and just reread it, check who it's being sent from. But the bottom line is, if you're suspicious about an email that you've received, don't click on the link. Contact the company in a trusted way. So if you can access their website or give them a call on a number that you already have for them, and just validate whether that email is actually from them or not. It or text message, because those come through as text messages as well.
1: Yeah, do you remember there was one a year ago, and it was like, Mum, I've lost my phone. That was terrible, because it was around the time that my eldest got her phone. And the way it was, the language they used, it was very clever, you know.
2: And, you know, that's one of the things we were talking about AI earlier. You know, that is getting more, being used by criminals to make these phishing emails more sophisticated. They sound more authentic, like they're from, you know, the person that they're trying to replicate. So, you know, it is really just being any emails or text messages that you get that are asking you, that are really pushing a sense of urgency for you to take action and click on a link somewhere. Take a deep breath.
1: Yeah.
2: Have a really close look, and if you've got any concerns, just contact the company in a different way and clarify whether it's from them or not.
1: It's difficult as well if they pretend they're from your bank, or maybe mention something about your account with, you know, anything.
2: Absolutely.
1: It does look very real, because they do the branding, and sometimes at the bottom, I think the bottom used to be the giveaway of an email, because sometimes you'd look at it and it'd be a weird address, or and then you'd be, but now I think they even copy and paste the company address.
2: Yeah, absolutely. It's getting far more sophisticated, but banks and organisations will never worry about you calling them to verify whether that communication is actually from them. So, yeah, any concerns, just make sure you contact them in a different way rather than responding to that
1: email or message. Don't do what they're saying, I guess.
2: Exactly.
1: Don't click here. Yeah. And if they're asking for money, be concerned.
2: Yes, absolutely. Absolutely. Most phishing attempts are ultimately looking for you to, you know, give them money.
1: Yeah, basically, so that's what they want.
2: That is, absolutely.
1: Jo, we were talking about password management, and of course you said using a
2: multi-factor authentication.
1: I'm glad that you said that. But going forward, we talked about this with like certain phones, do you think thumbprints and facial recognition is going to be more of a security kind of trick?
2: So already we use Face ID to log on to our phones in a lot of cases, and the future is actually, you know, not going to be passwords going forward. It will be what's known as passkeys, which is basically a phone-based login using your fingerprint or your facial recognition. They're becoming more and more common, so you will find companies are now starting to ask the question, do you want to set up a passkey? And that is even more secure than using
1: and
2: passwords
1: easier.
2: And multi-factor authentication. Yeah,
1: because you wouldn't have to remember any passwords, you know.
2: That's it, exactly. So
1: at Two Teller, because obviously you're looking at security and cybersecurity, what do you, or how do you keep people safe? How do you keep little companies safe?
2: So, we're focused on trying to help the smaller organisations who maybe think that cybersecurity is too expensive and too technical. They're often more at risk, because if they do get breached, then they don't have the resources to react as efficiently as larger organisations do. So we offer a range of services. We have a cyber resilience service, which starts from just £15 a month. And that basically enables us to provide some basic cyber hygiene in the form of quality backups.
1: Cyber hygiene.
2: Yes. We provide a backup service so that, you know, should the worst happen, they have all their data protected and stored and can rebuild environments, etc. We also provide patching. So that's where we're updating their applications to be on the latest versions. A lot of the updates that are sent out relate to more recent security threats that they're fixing effectively. And people tend to think that because they've installed the latest Windows update, they've covered themselves off. But a lot of applications that sit outside of Windows on their machines also need separate patching. We can also do credential monitoring. So that's looking out there to see if your user ID and password are out there in the ether ready and waiting to be used by someone else. So those services are really geared towards smaller organisations, start from just £15 a month. And then we do have our full cyber protection service, which is a much more thorough protection against a whole range of cyber threats, using both technical capabilities and human expertise. So we can monitor people's environments, looking for things that look wrong, and working with them to improve their cyber scores and basically help improve all of their protection against potential threats. All of our services are aligned to Cyber Essentials, which is sort of the minimum standard that businesses should be aspiring to in terms of their cybersecurity.
1: Well, do you find it frustrating? Do people contact you because they're experiencing a problem? Because in some ways you want to be a preventative, not the fixing. Do you get that a lot? People come to you and it's almost not too late, but it's like, if you came to us first, we could have prevented this from happening.
2: Well, I think it's one of those things that, you know, it's much easier to get the protections in place than have to deal with something once it's gone wrong. So we do encourage people to come and have a chat to us. You can visit our website on tutela.co.uk, so that's number 2 tela.co.uk, or contact us on hello@tutela.co.uk. And yeah, we can give advice. We also offer consultancy services. We work with some businesses that are regulated, such as the Financial Conduct Authority. So we can help ensure that, you know, they often have requirements around cyber protection for those businesses. And we can help work with those organisations to make sure they're meeting all the requirements of the regulations that they face as well.
1: Now, Jo, you've promised me, and I'm really excited about this, you've got some fun facts.
2: Fun facts. Give me I'm not sure facts. How fun facts these are, but the average person now has around 160 passwords.
1: Oh, I can believe
2: that.
1: Need
2: completely. So that's for everyday life alone.
1: Yeah. All your shopping apps,
2: exactly.
1: Loads, all your streaming services,
2: everything, everything. Banking, everything else. The passwords are not modern, they're actually ancient. So Roman soldiers used daily watchwords. So even thousands of years ago, their passwords existed. So they would use those to detect friend or foe.
1: Excellent.
2: And as we were touching on, you know, people are still using the really obvious passwords. So that's the thing that we need to change. So QWERTY, admin, the word password are still being used out there. And people often choose passwords that are personal to them.
1: Fluffy the hamster.
2: Exactly. Exactly. And, you know, cyber criminals are getting more sophisticated. They will scan your social media. So if you're posting about these things, those are the sorts of words that they will start to use. They're trying to breach. So
1: love it. Love the fun facts. Before you go, Jo, one final question. Does turning off and turning back on a computer solve 90% of the problem?
2: Well, that's the one thing that we always say from IT help desk. Switch it off and switch it on again. I mean, it reboots, so it does reset, you know, if your PC's got its knickers in a twist, then, you know, rebooting it does always help. But
1: love it. Thank you very much, Jo. Thanks for visiting today. Well done. Any queries, number 2 tela.co.uk. And that was Jo talking. Thanks very much, Jo.
2: Thank you.
1: Specials, V2 Radio.

0: The Specials and Ghost Town, 10:45, nearly on V2 Radio. It's the Brunch Hour. Thanks very much to Good Bean Co for supporting, and thanks very much to Joe Carr for coming in to talk about how we can keep ourselves safe on World Password Day. From Tutela, understand the team at Tutela are listening. Didn't Joe do well? Fab. And yeah, a reminder of always trying to don't use passwords, like anything with the word password, and don't say the name of your pets and stuff. It's definitely more complicated now. But I think the fact that we're going to this pass key of just using thumbprints and stuff is going to make it much more simpler. After 11 o'clock, it's the daytime show. You've got Carl looking after you today, and it's another day of the battle of the businesses. So far in the lead, we've got Dementia Support, Sage House. But let's see how they and MedHealth Ultrasonic get on today with some more quizzing. Yes, and they've only got a couple of days left. Tomorrow, the team at the high school win pizza. 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

0: was Grenade on V2 Radio. Tanya McCarthy of The Brunch Hour. Big thanks as always to Good Bean Co for supporting. Thanks very much to Joe for coming in from Tutela to talk about how we can manage our passwords and general cybersecurity, I guess, keeping ourselves safe online. And she went off very merrily with the luxury beans. So thanks very much to Good Bean Co for supplying the beans. Tomorrow on The Brunch Hour, look forward to Dawn Gracie joining us. I absolutely love Dawn. If you're from Chichester, you've probably seen Dawn, and she'll be looking wonderful as she always does, and maybe singing a song or two in honour of VE Day. So really look forward to that. Big thanks to Musica Molesfield, one of our advertisers. Just coming up to 11 o'clock news, national and international, followed by our local news. We have Cole looking after you today, and the music starts with 80s Madge. I'll see you tomorrow. Take care.
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8: From the Sky News Centre at 11, a British tour guide who's been evacuated to a hospital in the Netherlands with suspected hantavirus says he has no idea how long he'll be there. He's among three who've been flown from the cruise ship which is heading for Tenerife. Two people who've returned to the UK are self-isolating. YouTuber Ruby Sennett left the ship after the first person died.
9: After this announcement, we were not ready or we were not isolated for what was to come. We were together during breakfast, lunch and dinner timings in the dining room all together. There was open buffet.
8: Millions of people are voting in elections across Britain. Polls are open for the Scottish and Welsh parliaments, as well as 136 councils across England. Donald Trump claimed the war with Iran could be over quickly, saying talks have gone well over the last 24 hours. Defense and security analyst Professor Michael Clark says the White House needs an off-ramp.
10: President Trump feels boxed in, and this summit he's going to in China next week, I think, looms large. He didn't want to go with this thing unresolved. It looks as if he's just decided he's got to fold. I think we've arrived at the point where the United States is desperate to get out and is looking for a way out.
8: Meanwhile, Israel's carried out a strike on Beirut for the first time since a ceasefire deal was agreed. Train passengers in parts of the southeast of England are being warned to expect long delays because of a problem with the radio system. Southwestern Railway, Southern and Gatwick Express are among the operators affected. Meanwhile, airlines are adding hundreds of extra flights between London and Budapest for this month's Champions League final. Arsenal will meet Paris Saint-Germain there, but the cheapest plane tickets currently around £370. And a court heard how Paul Hollywood claimed he was speeding on a motorway because he was rushing his sick cat to the vet. The Bake Off judge was caught doing nearly 100 miles per hour on the M25 in January. That's the latest. I'm Stevie Shillinglaw.
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11: Voters are heading to the polls today for local elections across West Sussex, East Sussex and Hampshire. Polling stations are open until 10 p.m. Anyone voting in person must bring an acceptable photo ID. Stay with V2 Radio for all the results you need to know as they come in tomorrow afternoon. A new public spaces protection order is now in force in Littlehampton and Bognor Regis. The order was introduced to tackle alcohol-related nuisance and anti-social behaviour in designated public spaces. Authorised officers and police can now ask people behaving antisocially to stop or leave the area, and anybody who refuses could face a £100 fine or prosecution. In other news, three people have been charged following a reported burglary in Hove. Police say a woman woke at around 6:30 a.m. on the 28th of April to find a man inside her home in Waterloo Street. Jason Knight, who is 37, of Chailey Road in Brighton, has been charged with burglary and fraud by false representation. Stephen Gilmore, aged 33, of no fixed address, and Victoria Hayes Sparks, who's 31, of Grand Parade in Brighton, are charged with assisting an offender. They're all due at Lewis Crown Court on the 27th of May. And finally, research by a University of Brighton marine biologist has inspired a UN-endorsed international project into pollution from abandoned boats. Dr. Karina Chokan was among the first to identify microscopic fiberglass particles in oysters and mussels in UK waters. Her findings suggest aging boats may be shedding material into the sea, where it can now enter the marine food chain. The research is now helping drive a citizen science project across the UK, France and Portugal. That's the latest. I'm Justin Cottrell.
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13: Heading towards 11:05, plenty of blue skies, a little bit of a breeze, and it could get a bit cloudier as the afternoon goes on. Highs of 16 degrees, it should be dry and clear overnight, and down to 5 degrees, warmer for tomorrow. Might be a shower or two, we're looking at highs possibly of 18, set to get warmer as well by the weekend. The current temperature in Chichester we have, 14 degrees.
1: 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With more of the music you love.

Phenomenal voice, Kelly Clarkson, Because of You. Madonna from the mid-80s and Material Girl. Hello, good morning. V2 Radio, heading towards 13 minutes past 11. Welcome to Daytimes. This is Carl looking after things in for Neil. He's having a well-deserved few days off. Some big problems on the trains today. If you had to get the train this morning or you've got the train to get, some massive issues. The radio system, how the train drivers and signalers communicate, there's been a fault with that. Now, we have got information in the last 20 minutes or so to say it has been fixed, so that's good news, but it does mean there is a massive knock-on effect for the trains. Lots of crew and trains in lots of different places that they shouldn't be. So it will take a long time to get this service back to normal, but it is affecting massive amounts of the trains right across the south. So the fault has been fixed, but they are working now to get everything back to normal. But we'll keep an eye on it for you here at V2 Radio, and you can update us on anything else on the roads. Or maybe, you know, you head to the train station, didn't bother and went back home. You can call 01243 963 960. You tell us and we'll tell everybody else the information they need to know. And we'll go keep an eye on it for you as well. Don't forget, Battle of the Businesses on the way. First part of that today. This day three, I think it is. Yes, it's a shortened week of Battle of the Businesses. So we'll be doing that in the next 15 to 20 minutes. Two teams going head to head. And we'll give you details on that in a bit. We've got some great music to play for you as well. The Jam, Town Called Malice. That's going to sound good. In the Sunshine. After this one, current Lewis Capaldi and Stay Love here on V2 Radio.

0: It's a fine memory, isn't it? Jam, Town Called Malice, 20 past 11 at V2 Radio, in the sunshine, bit of breeze, but it looks nice out the window. That's the main thing. Hopefully the rain will not appear at all, which is good news. Lovely to have that 80s track. Remember last night, it was all about the 80s with Peter Gordon on the 80s Express. Tonight with Lewis Mason from 7 o'clock, it's all about the 90s and the noughties. Some great memories, some musical memories on that with Lewis tonight from 7 o'clock here on V2 Radio. Checking on the latest travel as well. Busy one on the trains this morning. That's on the way. We'll do Soul Asylum's Runaway Train. That is from the 90s. And we'll do a great memory from Kaiser Chiefs as well next here at V2 Radio.
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0: 11.23 on this Thursday morning. The trains have been the biggest issue. There's been major rail disruption on the trains across southern England. It's expected to continue to the end of the day. It was a fault with the radio system between drivers and signallers. It's now been resolved, but they do warn of still continued cancellations and delays as well. So if you need to travel on the trains, you do need to check. If you know someone who's travelling on the trains, do warn them as well. Right across southern England at the moment. We'll keep an eye on that for you. As far as the roads go, it's still very busy up the Bognor Road roundabout in all directions. Very busy there. A little bit slow on the Stockbridge roundabout as well. And St Pancras through Chichester, that's also looking very busy. There was an earlier issue on the A3 coming southbound as well. That seems to have been cleared away now, which is good news. That did cause some disruption this morning. Anything else you spot, you can update us. The number you need is 01243 963 960.
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0: Classic Bowie and Heroes on V2 Radio at 25 to 12. Hope you're well. Part one of today's Battle of the Business is on the way in a few moments' time. We'll keep an eye on the travel as well. Nightmare on the trains. They've fixed the problem, but it is still very busy. With lots of delays and cancellations if you do need to travel on the trains. Now, we've teamed up with Goodwoof to give you, two of you, in fact, the opportunity to win two tickets to Goodwoof happening at Goodwood. I just love the name of it, Goodwoof. It's brilliant. And it's a fantastic event. It's got over 50 activities. Keeps you and your pooch busy for the whole weekend. And if you want to be there, all you've got to do is like the post that's on our socials. You can follow at V2 Radio and at Good Woof Dogs as well. Tag your friends in the comments. Enter as many times as you want, because every tag that you do is another opportunity for you to win tickets. It ends soon, Sunday night. So come midnight this Sunday, done. Done and dusted, so get in quick. Otherwise, anything after that won't be counted. 18 plus to enter. No cash alternative available. 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And winners will only be contacted by our official pages. So we're not scamming you and other people. You never know what's out there, but just be aware it will come from our official page. So get involved. That competition closes this Sunday night.
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0: absolutely wowing people on her tour at the moment. I kind of discovered Olivia Dean a little bit later, unfortunately, later than my children, who went to see her last week. They got in early, got the tickets, and said it was phenomenal. I'm very, very jealous. Very jealous. But she's so good. Olivia Dean, so easy to fall in love playing here on V2 Radio.
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0: So Team 2 will be on after 12 today. That's Med Health Ultrasound. They played their card yesterday to get double points. They scored 9 yesterday, so that means 18, plus the 7 they already got. So they're on 25 points for the week already. And the other team we've been speaking to in the first part of this is Dementia Support at Sage House. Good morning to you, James. How are you?
3: Good morning. We're very good, thank you.
0: So they're on 25 points, and you're on 14. You've got a bit of catching up to do.
3: Yeah, absolutely.
0: Right, big day yesterday then. How did the spinathon go? All finished and done, or they're not still spinning now, are they?
3: No, all finished. It was a brilliant day. We had lots of support from local businesses coming in and spinning and helping us raise money and awareness for local people living with dementia.
0: Brilliant. All right. Well, remind everybody where you are and what you do.
3: So we are Sage House. We're based in Tangmere. We're celebrating the 8th anniversary since Sage House opened. So Sage House was started by a group of local people from Chichester and the surrounding areas with the aim of bringing local dementia services under one roof. We now have grown to the point where we're supporting over 3,500 local people each year. And we are an independent local dementia charity. We're not affiliated to the large national charities, and our aim is to support people at every step of the dementia journey, which we do through our wayfinding service, which offers advice and emotional support, but we also offer day respite care for people living with dementia, activities, assisted bathing. We have dementia-friendly hairdressers, community cafe that's open to everybody, and a wide range of other services for people affected by dementia.
0: Great news. Okay. And a big birthday week, as you mentioned. Today is a big sing-along. Is that right?
3: That's it. So this afternoon, we're hosting a sing-along. Singing is so good for people who are living with dementia. Helps keep the brain active, but also through Sage House, we like to bring people together, help reduce isolation, provide people with something fun to do. So that's why we have our activity sessions. Our activities are free of charge. We have two activities going on every day at Sage House, plus our chatter tables, which is open for people to drop into. And it's all supported and funded by donations from the local community.
0: Yep, and it's not a cheap place to run, is it, as you mentioned yesterday to me?
3: It's not. So we have to raise over 1.3 million every year. So we're out in community fundraising constantly, and it's only thanks to the generous support that we can keep going. As I mentioned, we are an independent local charity. We're not affiliated to the large national dementia charities. So we rely on our own fundraising to keep supporting local people, which we feel is really important.
0: Brilliant. All right. Well, you got the message out there, which is an amazing thing that you do and all the team there do, and keep up the great work. We are here, of course, not just for that, but also to play Battle of the Businesses. So I've got to ask you the all-important question then, ahead of your 10 questions. Do you want double points today?
3: Yes, we would, yes.
0: You're going to go for it. Okay, so anything you score, we'll double it for you, okay, and add it to the 14 you already have this week. All right, so who's playing alongside you today then? Give a mention.
3: Okay, so we have Rosie, Claire, Amber, Laura, David, Ben and Teddy the dog.
0: Okay, Teddy the dog is a very important member of this team, I can tell already. Okay, are you ready to play then with your 10 questions? I'll accept your first answer and we'll go through the answers right at the end, all right?
3: Okay,
0: here we go. Question one, what is the process by which a liquid turns into a gas?
3: Evaporation.
0: In what country was Elon Musk born?
3: South Africa.
0: What Netflix show had the most streams in 2021?
3: Breaking that, no, pass.
0: Dan Castellaneta. Castellaneta is the voice actor of which character?
3: Homer Simpson.
0: What is 7 times 6?
3: 42.
0: Which Love Island host has been announced for Celebrity Traitors 26?
3: Maya Jama.
0: Which wireless technology is named after a Viking king?
3: Bluetooth.
0: Who is the ancient Greek god of the sun?
3: Helios.
0: What is the capital of Canada?
3: Ottawa.
0: And your time is up. You only got through 9 questions there. There was a bit of pausing going on. 60 seconds goes quick. Right, let's go through them then. And I didn't even hear the dog bark once to even get involved. What is the process by which a liquid turns into a gas? Evaporation is correct. What country was Elon Musk born? That was a toughie, but you got it. South Africa, well done. What Netflix show had the most streams in 2021? Squid Game. Dan Castellaneta is the voice of Homer Simpson. Well done. What is 7 times 6? It is 42. Which Love Island host has been announced by Celebrity Traitors? It is Maya Jama. Which wireless technology is named after a Viking king? It is Bluetooth. Yes, Harold Bluetooth Gormson. Didn't know that one either. Who's the ancient Greek god of the sun? It's Apollo. So you got that one wrong. The capital of Canada is Ottawa. So if I got my maths right, you got 1, 2, 3, 4, 5, 6, 7. 7 correct there through the 9 questions you got through. So that's a 14, if that's right. And then 14 plus your 14 makes you 28. So you are in the lead by 3 points going into the final day. So 28 plays 25. That's all right, wasn't it? Not a bad day's work at the office.
3: No, that's great. That's great. Thank you very much.
0: All right, no worries. And I didn't get through my question 10. I can save that. Brilliant. All right, so well done. Thank you for playing and keep up the great work. Enjoy the sing-along and we'll probably talk Elvis tomorrow. We'll delve into that one tomorrow. All right?
3: Great. Thank you very much.
0: Thanks, James.
3: If anybody would like to find out more about what we do at Sage House, they can go to dementiasupport.org.uk.
0: Brilliant stuff. Brilliant. Thank you. I'll talk to you tomorrow morning.
3: Great. Thank you very much.
0: Thank you very much. That's James there from Sage House Dementia Support. Great work they do as well.
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BTS and Swim before that. Well done to Team 1 for Battle of the Businesses. We'll talk to Team 2, MedHealth Ultrasound, on the way after midday today. Your latest news, local, national, international on the way. We'll update you on the weather and we'll keep an eye on the travel as well, with the trains being a nightmare today, but hopefully getting a bit better as we speak. More travel updates on the way for you after midday. Taking you towards that is Dr. Alban.

0: from the 90s, Dr. Alban, It's My Life. 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If you love your 90s and your noughties, you'll love Lewis Mason tonight from 7 o'clock here on V2 Radio. I'll tell you about the V2 Radio voucher shop and what you could be winning, or sort of grabbing, I should say, on the V2 Radio voucher shop. We'll do that for you in the next 15 minutes. Keeping an eye on the travel as well, with the problems on the trains today. And musically on the way, some Rick Astley, brand new from him. Some brilliant music from George Ezra. And the Pointer Sisters with a classic on the way for you next.
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9: From the Sky News Centre at midday, two British people who are on a cruise ship hit with hantavirus are now self-isolating at home. The vessel's making its way to Tenerife after it was banned from docking in Cape Verde. Three people have died following the outbreak and three others have been medically evacuated to the Netherlands. Infectious disease expert Dr. Charlotte Hammer says the virus doesn't spread rampantly between people.
10: The highest we have ever seen was a third generation of cases in the context of a birthday party, so all sort of still very, very closely linked. This is not something that is very easily transmitted.
9: Millions of people across England are heading to the polls to elect councillors to 136 local authorities. Ballots are also open in Scotland and Wales as voters decide the makeup of their parliaments. Donald Trump's insisted the conflict in Iran could be over soon, describing peace talks over the past 24 hours as very good. Meanwhile, the IDF has issued a fresh evacuation order for southern Lebanon after claims it killed a high-ranking member of a militant group overnight. There are fears women are turning to unofficial medical advice online because their pain is routinely dismissed by doctors. Figures suggest more than half of women in the UK believe their problems are ignored by the medical profession. Last month, the Health Secretary promised an end to medical misogyny. Penny East from the Fawcett Society says society-wide sexism impacts care.
11: Now, unfortunately, every single workforce comes with those prejudices. Those prejudices exist in society. What we need is interventions to unpick those biases. So better training, better education and better resources.
9: Train services are returning to normal in the southeast of England after problems with radio communications caused disruption this morning. Network Rail says delays are still expected until the end of the day. And Prince Archie is celebrating his 7th birthday. Meghan the Duchess of Sussex shared a picture of him on social media, telling her followers he's a sweet boy. That's the latest. I'm Stevie Shillinglaw.
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12: Train services across the south are being hit by major disruption today. National Rail says a fault with the radio system used between drivers and signallers is causing delays and cancellations. Well, Southern says some Sussex and Wessex routes are affected, including services towards Chichester, Portsmouth and Southampton. Passengers are being told to allow extra time and check before setting off. People across the south are heading to the ballot box today. Local elections are taking place in West Sussex, East Sussex and Hampshire, with polling stations open until 10 o'clock tonight. Voters are being reminded they must bring an accepted form of photo ID. Well, V2 Radio will bring you the key local results as they are announced tomorrow afternoon. People in Littlehampton and Bognor Regis are being reminded of new powers to deal with alcohol-related antisocial behaviour. A public spaces protection order has come into force. It gives authorised officers and police the power to ask people causing a nuisance to stop, leave the area or hand over alcohol. Anyone who fails to comply could be issued with a £100 fixed penalty notice or face prosecution. And the West Sussex Sight Loss Charity is asking for help ahead of its biggest fundraising event of the year. Foresight Vision Support is holding its annual walk on the Angmering Park estate on Saturday the 16th of May. The 10-mile route takes in countryside not usually open to the public. Money raised will help support blind and partially sighted people across West Sussex. That's the latest. I'm Philip Keeler.
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14: Some lovely blue skies out there, a little bit of cloud. It might cloud over a little bit later on as well, but fingers crossed staying dry. Highs of around 15, 16 degrees. And overnight down to 5, and it should be dry and clear. Warmer for tomorrow. Might be the odd shower later, but we're looking at highs of 18. Currently in Bognor Regis, we're seeing 15 degrees.
1: 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With more of the music you love.

Still sounds great, that song, doesn't it? George Ezra, Green Green Grass, Pointer Sisters. I'm so excited playing here at V2 Radio. Just coming up to 12 minutes past 12. Keep an eye on the train situation. There was a bit of a nightmare this morning due to a technical issue, but there are things now that are getting back to some normality, but there are still some severe delays while they sort that out. But the technical issues now have been resolved, but there are still cancellations and delays of up to 90 minutes as they try to get the services back to normal. If you do need to travel on the trains, do check before you travel. And we'll have a full travel update for you inside the next 15 minutes. Now, we're talking about the V2 Radio Voucher Shop. 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On the way, we've got music lined up from Pet Shop Boys. After this, it's gone a bit slightly rockier rather than cheesy Stock Aitken and Waterman. It's brand new. It's called Raindrops. This is Rick Astley on V2 Radio.

0: Of Always On My Mind from the 80s. A brand new Rick Astley before that. And Raindrops on V2 Radio. Full travel update on the way for you shortly. 20 past midday. And we've got part two of today's Battle of the Businesses on the way inside the next 15 minutes. And we'll do a great memory from Owl City and Carly Rae Jepsen. That's on the way. Classic Bob Marley and the Backstreet Boys to come as well.
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0: Well, the big issues is on the trains today. There was an earlier issue with the radio system that was causing problems between the drivers and the signallers. That's all been resolved, but it still leaves lots of delays and cancellations on the trains right across the network in the south. Also, ongoing to restore these services, we've also got a separate fault with a signalling now at Haywards Heath. That is ongoing. Some lines are disrupted and all Gatwick Express services are terminating at Haywards Heath. So if you know people who have got to get the trains maybe to Gatwick, there is problems there as well. That disruption is expected to go on to around about 1 o'clock, but allow additional time to complete your journey. So we'll keep an eye on the trains. As far as the roads go, we've still got issues on the Bognor Road roundabout. Very busy there in all directions. A little bit sticky in the Stockbridge roundabout as well. St Pancras seems to have quietened down a little bit through the centre of Chichester. But otherwise, I think, fingers crossed, apart from the trains, we're doing okay. Anything else you spot, you can update us. The number 01243 963 960.
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0: If you love the 90s and the noughties, Lewis Mason here from 7 o'clock tonight with loads of that, 3 hours of 90s and noughties tonight. That is Backstreet Boys, I Want It That Way, and Bob Marley. Before that, No Woman, No Cry at V2 Radio, 25 to 1. We've got part two of today's Battle of the Businesses. That's on the way. This week is dementia support at Sage House, taking on Med Health Ultrasound. And we'll find out how Team 2 gets on. That is on the way shortly. Plus, keep an eye on the trains as well. They've been a bit of a nightmare today. We'll have a full update on that for you as well in a bit. And we'll do some Westlife and Ariana Grande as well to play before 1 this afternoon.
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0: on V2 Radio, 20 to 1. Music on the way from Ariana Grande. We'll try and squeeze in some Jessie Ware as well before 1.
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0: It's the penultimate day of this week's Battle of the Businesses. A slightly shorter version this week because of Monday's bank holiday, but still fiercely competitive. Dementia Support, earlier on, they played their double points card, so got 7, which meant double that, 14. Their total for the week so far is 28. And MedHealth Ultrasound is our second team playing. And good afternoon, Bradley, how are you?
3: Yeah, very good, thank you.
0: Good, good, good. You got your double points yesterday, scoring 9, which meant 18. Your total so far this week is 25. So you're only 3 behind with today to play. So you're in a good position.
3: Yeah, we're really happy with that.
0: Good, good. All right, tell us a little bit about MedHealth then, ultrasound.
3: Yeah, we're a company based in the South Coast that we carry out scanning all over for well-being on men, women, and just basically just having a checkup to make sure everything's okay. And if you ever got any issues and you want, don't have to be referred, you can come straight to us and get scanned within a day. So, and a report straight away. So it's quite good service.
0: Brilliant. And if people want to find you, where can they find you online?
3: Yeah, we're online, www.medhealthultrasound.co.uk.
0: I love the old school www dot. Yeah. Who says that anymore?
3: Don't, drop.
0: I'm joking.
3: People drop it, don't they? Yeah.
0: That's fine. I'm only joking. Old school. Okay. Still can find you if you type the W's in. All the W's. Yeah. All right. So yeah. Who have you got playing with you today then? Because you're at work elsewhere today. So what have you got for us with you?
3: I've got my fellow lecturer Marcus with me, and I've got maths, Cherie, and Susanna, who knows a bit about everything.
0: Okay. Absolutely everything. Like everything.
3: Yeah. Wow. Across the board, math, English, whatever.
0: All right. Well, we've got your 10 questions, 60 seconds to get them in. A team earlier only got through 9 questions, so you need to be a bit quicker, get through those 10, and we'll see how you get on. I'll take your first answer, and we'll go through all the questions and answers at the end, if that's good with you.
3: Yeah, it's fine.
0: Let's play. The 2002 film 8 Mile is a semi-biographical story of which rapper?
3: Eminem.
0: What is 9 times 5?
4: 45.
0: What is the national sport of Japan?
3: Sumo wrestling.
0: Ornithology is the study of what?
4: Red.
0: Which EastEnders actor has been announced for Celebrity Traitors 26?
3: Ars.
0: What is the capital of Turkey?
3: Istanbul.
0: Which animal's milk is naturally pink in colour?
3: Pass.
4: Yeah.
0: How many minutes are there in 4 hours?
3: 240.
0: How many months of the year have 31 days?
3: 8.
4: 7.
0: What does QR in QR code stand for?
3: Pass.
0: You've run out of time. Some toughies in there, I thought. But
3: yeah, there
0: was actually. There was, and I wrote them. But actually, right, let's go through them. So the 2002 film 8 Miles is a semi-biographical story of Eminem. It was, well done. 9 times 5, you got that. 45. The national sport of Japan, sumo. Well done. Ornithology is the study of birds. You got that. Which EastEnders actor has been announced to Celebrity Traitors 2026? It's Ross Kemp, Grant Mitchell, of course. What's the capital of Turkey? You said Istanbul. It's Ankara.
4: Oh!
0: Which animal's milk is naturally pink in colour? It's a hippopotamus. There you go.
3: Wow.
0: How many minutes are in 4 hours? You got that, 240, because there's somebody who does maths there, apparently, which is great news.
4: Oh, God.
0: How many months have 31 days? It's 7.
4: Oh,
0: you said 8, first of all.
3: Oh, yeah, you did.
0: What does QR in QR code stand for? I thought this was a tough one, actually. Quick response, which I did not know that.
3: Oh,
0: so there you go.
3: That,
0: yeah. So you got. So you can take that to your next pub quiz. Right. 5 out of 10 you got there, which still means you're in the lead, which you're on 25. That means it takes you to 30. So 30 plays 28. So you're in the lead by two points going into tomorrow. So it's going to be tight. It's going to be tense. I've already written the questions. I can't change them. So there you go. We'll see how you get on tomorrow. Is it you again? You've been dragged
3: in? I'm not sure. I'll find out later on.
0: All right. That's fine. I'll find out tomorrow after half 12. All right. Brilliant. Have a great afternoon, the rest of you as well.
3: Thank you.
0: Thank you, mate. Bye. Take care. That is Bradley from MedHealth for Ultrasound Team 2 this week. So they got 5 out of 10. There was some toughies in there, but I think you might need a bit more time to think about some of those questions. But a great round on Battle of the Businesses. Remember, head to the website, v2radio.co.uk, click on Battle of the Businesses, and it could be you playing in the next few weeks and winning that pizza as well. You never know.
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0: up, picking it up, loving I'm living, so we turning up. Yeah, we turning it up.
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good, and the new album is phenomenal. That's from it. It's called Automatic. It's very disco, but very light and fluffy. But do you know what? It's very colourful as well. There's a lot of feather boas going on. But it's brilliant. And a lot of glitter that gets everywhere. Automatic from Jessie Ware. Ariana Grande before that. No Tears Left to Cry here on

0: And Ali Lennox, Sweet Dreams Are Made of This on V2 Radio, heading towards 1 o'clock. Crouchy's here in a couple of hours, here from 3. He's got the rewind from 4. Can you guess the year? I'm having a look. Cool, yeah, some good songs in there. Make sure you listen to Crouchy for all the information you need to get you home with all the latest travel as well, with the nightmare on the trains. We'll keep an eye on that for you right across the afternoon. And we've got some great music as well still to come. On the way, we'll do Brilliant Memories from INXS and a fine song from Kings of Leon.
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9: From the Sky News Centre at 1. Two people who returned to the UK from a cruise ship at the centre of a hantavirus outbreak have been told to self-isolate despite not showing any symptoms. The UK Health Security Agency insists the risk to the general public is very low. The ship is now on its way to Tenerife, and Nika Alexander is from the World Health Organization.
10: And the goal of it is to, frankly, if you want to talk about it, it's to rescue like almost 23,000 civilians from 87 different countries that are trapped and left for dead in the Persian Gulf by this Iranian regime. You know, for more than 2 months now, these innocent sailors and commercial crew members have been stranded out at sea.
9: Millions of people across Britain are casting their votes today. Voters are selecting councillors for 136 councils in England, while people in Scotland and Wales are choosing their parliaments. The US Secretary of State has arrived in Rome for talks with Pope Leo. Marco Rubio is on a mission to repair relations between Washington and the Vatican after the US President's repeated verbal attacks on the pontiff. Among other insults, Donald Trump's accused Leo of supporting Iran's nuclear ambitions. Alistair Bunkle is in the Vatican City.
11: This really is an extraordinary decision by President Trump. He's pressing pause.
9: Not the clip I was expecting there. Meanwhile, Israel has launched airstrikes on Beirut for the first time since a ceasefire in Lebanon was announced last month. Donald Trump's predicting the conflict in the region will end soon, as what he describes as very good talks have taken place. Meanwhile, train services are starting to return to normal in the southeast of England after problems with radio communications caused travel issues this morning. Network Rail says the issue has been resolved, but major disruptions still expected to continue. There are fears women are turning to unofficial medical advice online because their pain is routinely dismissed by doctors. Figures suggest more than half of women in the UK believe their problems are ignored by the medical profession. Last month, the Health Secretary promised to end medical misogyny. That's the latest.
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12: Rail passengers in the south are being warned of delays and cancellations today. A fault with the radio system between train drivers and signallers is affecting several operators, including Southern Thames Link and Gatwick Express. Some journeys could take at least an hour longer than usual. Anyone travelling today is being advised to check live departure boards before heading to the station. Police are asking the public to help trace a missing man from Liphook. 25-year-old Harry was last seen in the Hugeshot Lane area just after 8 o'clock on Tuesday night. He's white, around 5'10", of medium to large build, with brown hair, blue eyes and facial piercings. Harry was last seen wearing black clothing and Timberland boots. Anyone who may have seen him should call 999 immediately. It's polling day across the south, with local elections taking place in West Sussex, East Sussex and Hampshire. Polling stations opened at 7 o'clock this morning and will close at 10 tonight. Anyone voting in person must take an accepted form of photo ID. We'll keep listening to V2 Radio for coverage of the key results tomorrow afternoon. And bird watchers in the southeast have been taking to the tracks to enjoy the last of spring's dawn chorus. The Kent and East Sussex Railway has been running special morning train rides through the Wealden countryside. Return trips from Tenterden to Bodiam give twitchers the chance to hear and spot species, including skylarks, lapwings and song thrushes. That's the latest. I'm Philip Keeler.
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0: Seen some lovely blue skies, a little bit breezy in places, but we're seeing highs of around 16, 17 degrees, maybe a tad warmer as the sun continues. Tonight, it should be dry and clear overnight, down to 5 degrees. Warmer tomorrow, hopefully, it might get to 18, 19 degrees. You might get a shower. The current temperature, though, in Midhurst, we are looking at 16 degrees.
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never tire of hearing that. Kings Leon, Sex on Fire. At 12 minutes past one here on V2 Radio. In Excess, New Sensation before that. Now, talking of music and bands, why not get involved in the Battle of the Bands for the Back Then Festival? 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The winning band will open the Back Then Festival. Entries close on the 12th of May. It's going to be good. It's going to be a brilliant festival. And it could be a winning band that you have chosen. So why not check them out? 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It's going to be good. Looking forward to it. Right, on the way, we'll do George Michael and Elton John, a fine memory from the early 90s. Right now, though, new to V2, brand new here in 2026, Sienna Spiro. Haunting voice, but brilliant. It's called The Visitor here on V2.

0: was an iconic moment, wasn't it? George Michael, Elton John, Don't Let the Sun Go Down on Me. Sienna Spiro, The Visitor before that at V2 Radio, latest travel on the way. Continued disruption on the trains, full details on that on the way. We'll update you on the roads as well. Some great music still to play, including the likes of Sam Sparrow, with us some Calvin Harris. And we've got our little quiz for a lunchtime. Who, what, when, or where, just to keep the brain ticking over for this Thursday afternoon. It's all on the way here at V2 Radio.
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0: Well, the train disruptions today started around about 8.30 this morning, a fault with the radio systems between the drivers and the signallers. That caused a massive knock-on effect, and it still is. The fault is fixed, but the continued disruption on the trains, I can see on the departure boards, there are some that are running, but particularly west of Chichester, that is big issues still. Lots of cancellations, lots of delays, particularly stations out of London Waterloo as well. Ongoing issues continued right through. And it is possible to the end of the day as well. So we'll keep an eye on that one right through the afternoon. The Thameslink Railway, which operates Southern Thameslink, Great Northern and Gatwick Express as well, that is to continue due to a separate fault problem as well. So we'll keep an eye on that. On the road, we are still seeing busy traffic, Chichester Bypass, which is up to the Bognor Road roundabout. The Wick roundabout and Stockbridge do show a little bit of slow traffic. It's lunchtime, so people out and about. St Pancras looking stop-start as well. And also, if you're going westbound towards the Fishbourne roundabout, that's looking a bit busy as well. Anything else you spot, though, we'll keep you up to date. You tell us anything that's causing you an issue as well. The number you need, 01243 963 960.
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0: I once heard Rick Astley do a cover of this in a stadium when he was supporting Take That. The place, as they say, went off. It was so good, his version of this as well. Still great though. Calvin Harris, Rag & Bone Man, Giants. 1:30 then at V2 Radio.
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0: Time then to get the brain going. You've got to that time of day where you've eaten your lunch, you've done all the work you want to do today, and you're just thinking, I can't be bothered the rest of the afternoon. I'll have another cup of tea, I think. Anyway, let's get you involved with Who, What, When, Where. So this week in history, in 1940, apologies if you weren't born, I wasn't either, but you might get this one. This week in 1940, who became British Prime Minister? Quite obvious, isn't it? With the year. This week in 1940, who became British Prime Minister? Have a guess. Have a go. Testing your history, but think of the year. Put the clues together. On the WhatsApp, 01243 963 960. No prizes, just for a bit of fun. 01243 963 960 on the WhatsApp. This week in 1940, yes, 1940, I'm going back a bit. Who became British Prime Minister? Get involved on the WhatsApp. Plenty of you are already doing it, and I'll give you a few minutes to get this answer to me. Again, the number 01243 963 960. Good luck to you.

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0: So we're in the middle of our little teaser for this afternoon. This week, in 1940, who became British Prime Minister? Who became British Prime Minister on this... Well, it's kind of over the next couple of days, so it happened this week in 1940. Yes, I know, we're going back a bit, but loads of you getting it right already. Well done, James. You've got it spot on. Well done to Sam, who's put in Pulborough, still delivering in Southwater. Well done to Rhiann in Elmer. You've got it right as well. Well done. Phil, I think that's on the WhatsApp as well. Well done to you, got it right. Well done to Steve from Bognor Regis. Well done to Andrew in North Burstead, all getting it right. I'll give you a few more minutes on this day in 1940. Who became British Prime Minister? The WhatsApp WhatsApp number you need is 01243 963 960. Get involved and we'll give the answer after the next couple of songs. So 01243 963 960.

0: 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If you ever get to see a live performance, live version of that somewhere on the internet, the band and the band that he has with him, the orchestra and everything else, is just takes it to another level, that song. It's really, really good. Alex Warren, Ordinary, playing here on V2 Radio.
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0: Okay, time is up on this. Just for fun, no prizes, just the pride of getting it right. Or just getting a mention on the radio if you got it wrong, it's fine. 18 minutes to 2 right now. The question we asked you was on the Who, What, When, Where quiz. This week, over the next couple of days, it was the anniversary of, in 1940, who became British Prime Minister. Well done to all of you who got the right answer. Well done to Kim and Dave in Fareham, also getting it right. Well done to David as well, who's delivering in Reading today, all over Reading. Didn't get it right first time, but you got there. The penny dropped, didn't it? So well done to you. And also Simon from Bognor as well, getting it right. Well done to all of you. This week in 1940, British Prime Minister was, of course, Winston Churchill. Yeah, Winston Churchill. On this day, or this week, I should say, 1940. Right, we'll have another tester for you on the Who, What, When, Where quiz. We'll do it again around about 1:30 tomorrow afternoon.
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Duran Duran before that, featuring Nile Rodgers, brand new to V2, Free to Love. It's 8 minutes to 2 o'clock. Crouch is on the way from three today. Don't forget, it's all about the 90s and the noughties with Lewis Mason tonight from 7 o'clock. 3 hours of great tunes tonight. So looking forward to that. Now, we've teamed up with Goodwoof to give you two

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2: 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Right, heading towards 2 o'clock, this is Ed Sheeran on V2.

0: on V2 Radio. Some great music still to come for your Thursday afternoon. In the sunshine, just about, a little bit of cloud around. Hopefully it will remain dry. Full weather update on the way for you after two. We've got the likes of Hughes Corporation, some classic Blondie, and a brilliant song, it's really grown on me, some Lady Gaga and Runaway as well. That is to come before Crouchy's here from three this afternoon.
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6: From the Sky News Centre at 2, UK health officials say passengers returning from a virus-hit cruise ship could self-isolate in hotels, but still vary on a case-by-case basis. Two Brits are staying home, but are showing no symptoms of the rat-borne disease hantavirus. Three people have died. Professor Robin May from the UK Health Security Agency says all possible passenger contacts are being traced.
7: I would stress that the risk of transmission is very, very low, and so we are hopeful that we will not see additional cases, but as you'd expect, quite right, we're going to be monitoring very closely over the coming weeks and we'll keep people fully abreast of the situation.
6: The ship's heading to Tenerife. America's top diplomats shaken hands with the Pope following Donald Trump's criticism of the Vatican's stance on the Iran war. Marco Rubio has also been meeting Italy's Prime Minister Giorgia Meloni. Pope Leo claims he's merely preaching the biblical message of peace. Our correspondent Alistair Bunkle is in Vatican City.
8: Only this week, so just really before Rubio took off from Washington to Rome, Trump had another pop at the Pope. So it's not going to be an easy task for Marco Rubio, although he has generally kept his counsel in this war of words between the two men.
6: We're told there's nothing to suggest a cyber attack was behind disruption on the railway this morning. A radio system's faults affected services across southern England. Network Rail says the issue's been resolved, but major disruptions still expected until the end of the day. Northern Ireland's police chief says any officer behaving inappropriately will quickly lose their job. John Butcher's updated the policing board after failings were uncovered in the investigation into the death of show jumper Katie Simpson in 2020. He adds violence against women and girls remains a major threat, with nearly 16 offences reported every day. The only way is Essex star Jake Halls died at the age of 35. The Sun's reporting he was found with head injuries at a villa in Mallorca. And Sir David Attenborough has had a new species of wasp named after him. He turns 100 tomorrow. That's the latest. I'm Imani Rana.
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9: There's disruption on the rail network across the south today. National Rail says a communications fault between train drivers and signallers is causing delays and cancellations. Southern services on parts of the Sussex and Wessex routes are among those affected, with some trains being terminated short. Passengers should check before travelling and may be entitled to compensation for delayed journeys. Now, a search is continuing for a missing man from Liphook. Harry, who's 25, was last seen shortly after 8 p.m. on Tuesday evening in the Hugh Shot Lane area. He's described as white, 5'10", with a medium to large build, brown hair, blue eyes and facial piercings. At the time, he was wearing black clothing and Timberland boots. Voters in West Sussex, East Sussex and Hampshire are heading to the polls today for the local elections. Polling stations are open until 10 o'clock tonight, with people reminded to check where they need to vote and bring accepted photo ID. V2 Radio will bring you the key results as they're announced tomorrow afternoon. And a veteran fundraiser from Eastbourne is walking a mile every day throughout May for charity. John Wilton, who is now 83, needed urgent heart surgery at St Thomas's Hospital in London in March 2023. Now, back in full health, he's raising money for the Gurkha Welfare Trust Walk for Water campaign, which supports communities in Nepal. That's the latest. I'm Philip Keeler.
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11: A little bit of cloud around. Breezy as well in places, but plenty of blue skies and sunshine, hopefully remaining dry. Should be dry and clear overnight as well. A little bit chilly, down to 5 degrees. Warmer for tomorrow. Looking forward to your Friday. Might be a shower or two possible late afternoon. We're looking at 18 or 19 tomorrow as well, which is good news. Currently in Chichester, we have 15 degrees.
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0: 12 minutes past 2 at V2 Radio. Hughes Corporation rocked the boat from the 70s and the late 90s. You know when that song first came out? I didn't like it. Love it now. Just didn't like it. Just didn't grow on me at the time. Blondie and Maria on the way. Avicii's Hey Brother. Brand new to V2 though. This is Doechii and Lady Gaga. Get your dancing shoes onto this one. Let's head to O Beach in Ibiza.
1: No matter what.
0: Here's Lady Gaga. No matter what. And Runaway.
1: You

0: It's Avicii and Hey Brother, Lady Gaga, brand new, and Runaway before that. V2 Radio heading towards 20 past 2. 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
0: Still problems on the trains. It was earlier today, a fault with the radio system between drivers and signallers. That was the issue. It's now been resolved, but it has had a massive knock-on effect on lots of trains across the south. So if you do need to travel on the trains, there are some delays and cancellations that continue. So please do check before you travel. If you're heading to the Bognor Road roundabout, that's looking very slow in all directions. Stockbridge is looking busy as well. Otherwise, I think St Pancras a little bit stop-start, but otherwise, I think we're doing okay, which is good news. We'll keep an eye on everything else right through the afternoon. Anything you spot, 01243 963 960.
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Great memory from Bryan Adams and Mel C. When You're Gone, Dua Lipa's Houdini before that on V2 Radio for your Thursday afternoon. Still in the sunshine, it's a nice afternoon and we're looking at highs of about 16, might be a bit warmer in that sun, 17, 18, if you are lucky, but perfect to get out and about or give a dog walk or something like that. Anyway, whatever you're up to, make sure you keep it V2 ready with Crouchy on the way.

0: V2 Radio playing Bruno Mars, Count On Me. I'm counting down the days to see Bruno Mars. What is it, a couple of months now? Mid-July, he heads to the UK. Can't wait to go to Wembley in mid-July to see Bruno Mars again live. This will be my third or fourth time, I think. He's just so good. It's going to be good. I'm looking forward to it. Right, are you listening at work right now? Do you listen to V2 in your business or your workplace? Why not have this opportunity for you to win £1,000 worth of radio advertising for your business? But you have to be listening to us. We'll be popping into local businesses to check. We might even turn your radio over from the others. We might do. You never know if you will let us mesh with your radio. But of course, you could always let us know by filling in the form. Maybe you're at work right now. You've got V2 on, v2radio.co.uk. 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Why not listen while you work to V2 and fill in the form, tell us all about it, and you could be a winner. On the way, we've got music lined up from Justin Timberlake next.
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Fine. No, I can't do it. It's a fine memory from Barry White. You're the first, the last, my everything playing here on V2 Radio. And on the way shortly, we'll do some Dire Straits and Kylie Minogue as well. This is Carl sitting in for Neil all this week and next week as well. He's got a well-deserved few days off. It's been a nightmare on the trains today. Crouchy will keep you up to date with all the latest travel on the roads and public transport as well. After three's got the rewind from four as well. It's a great listen today. Some of the music in there. Am I allowed to tell you a song? Will I get in trouble? What if I said there's some Bublé in there? Would you know what the year is? Anyway, there's your early clue from me to you. Don't tell him. Yes, the rewind on the way from four with Crouchy, who will be here from 3 o'clock today. Looking forward to that. Right, let's do this now. It's Teddy Swims.

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0: That is a great memory, isn't it? Kylie Minogue, Better the Devil You Know, from the early 90s. Looking forward to have a look at the Netflix documentary on Kylie as well. It looks quite emotional. Dire Straits, Walk of Life before that here at V2 Radio. That's about it from me. Looking after things for Neil. I'll do it all over again for you if that's okay. Tomorrow morning from 11, Crouchy's standing by. You've got all the information you need to get you home on drive time. And he's got music next from Dodgy and also OMD.
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4: From the Sky News Centre at 3, the World Health Organization says 5 out of 8 reported cases of hantavirus have now been confirmed. Here's Director General Dr. Tedros Ghebreyesus.
5: Given the incubation period of the Andes virus, which can be up to 6 weeks, it's possible that more cases may be reported. While this is a serious incident, WHO assesses the public health risk as low.
4: 3 people have died. The cruise at the centre of the outbreak is now making its way to Tenerife, with all remaining passengers asymptomatic. 2 British nationals who've returned to the UK are self-isolating, while also showing no signs of the disease. The co-founder of Superdry has been jailed for 8 years after being found guilty of rape. James Holder, who's 54, attacked a woman at her home after a night out in Cheltenham in May 2022. The fashion boss insisted it was consensual. Police are investigating reports a car mounted a curb towards 3 14-year-old boys in North London last month. It's being treated as a religiously aggravated assault in Barnet. There are fears women are turning to unofficial medical advice online because their pain is routinely dismissed by doctors. Figures suggest more than half of women in the UK believe their problems are ignored by the medical profession. Last month, the Health Secretary launched the Women's Health Strategy for England and promised an end to medical misogyny. Penny East from the Fawcett Society says society-wide sexism impacts care.
6: Now, unfortunately, every single workforce comes with those prejudices. Those prejudices exist in society. What we need is interventions to unpick those biases. So better training, better education and better resources.
4: Votes are being held for thousands of council seats across more than 100 local authorities in England, with polling stations open until 10 p.m. Elections for the Welsh and Scottish parliaments are also taking place. And Saturday Night Live UK will return for a second series. It'll be back with 12 episodes in September. That's the latest. I'm Imani Rana.
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8: Rail passengers across the south are facing disruption today because of a fault with the radio system between train drivers and signallers. Services run by Southern, Thameslink, Gatwick Express, South Western Railway and other operators are being delayed or cancelled. Some trains are running up to 45 minutes late. Passengers are being urged to check before they travel. Police in Hampshire are appealing for help to find a missing man from Liphook. Harry, who is 25, was last seen in the Hugh Lane area shortly after 8 o'clock on Tuesday evening. He's described as white, around 5 foot 10 of medium to large build, with brown hair, blue eyes and facial piercings. He was last seen wearing black clothing and Timberland boots. Anyone who sees Harry or knows where he is should call 999 immediately. Now, voters are heading to the polls today for local elections across West Sussex, East Sussex and Hampshire. Polling stations are open until 10 o'clock tonight. Anyone voting in person is reminded they must take an accepted form of photo ID. Stay with V2 Radio for the local election results you need to know as they come in tomorrow afternoon. And research by a University of Brighton marine biologist has inspired a UN-endorsed international project into pollution from abandoned boats. Dr. Karina Chokan was among the first to identify microscopic fiberglass particles in oysters and mussels in UK waters. Her findings suggest aging boats may be shedding material into the sea where it can enter the marine food chain. That's the latest. I'm Philip Keeler.
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10: Well, variable amounts of cloud and bright and sunny spells expected through the afternoon. There is slight chance of some showers breaking out. It's going to be breezy along the coast where it'll still feel cooler, of course, and highs of around 16 degrees. For tonight, any showers that are around will fade to leave a dry night with variable amounts of cloud and some lengthy clear spells. Turning chilly, though, with a patchy fog and rural frost forming as well overnight. Lows down to around 2 degrees. And at the moment in Birdham and Westergate, we've got 17.
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There's Orchestral Maneuvers in the Dark, Sailing on the Seven Seas, and Dodgy before that with Good Enough, 12 minutes past three. Very good afternoon. It is drive time here at V2 Radio for a Thursday afternoon. It's looking nice out there, despite the weather forecast saying it's going to be quite breezy at the moment. I think it's all right, isn't it? But we will wait and see. Welcome along then. All the usual stuff is here for your Thursday afternoon. We've got the Rewind coming up for you after four, and of course some great music between now and then, and all the information that you need throughout the afternoon. Tame Impala, this is new, called A Dracula.

0: the Pat Metheny Group, and this is not America. Sometimes I think that's probably a good thing, isn't it? 20 past three, good afternoon, Crouchy here on Drive Time at V2 Radio. Study out today suggests that one in four Brits are desperate to leave their job, and three quarters reckon they've ended up in a career they never actually planned. The whole job for life thing. Most people say the idea of staying in one place forever makes them feel trapped. Fifthy even say hearing the phrase job for life would send them round the bend, and loads admit that they don't feel any loyalty to their workplace at all. The average person, so says this report, has been in their current job for about 4 years, and a big chunk say they're not challenged, not progressing, or just done. Only a small group genuinely love what they do, that's me included, and most people don't even know what their dream job is. But over half say they'd retain it if it meant a fresh start. Yeah, I think it's, you know, I think it's one of those things, isn't it? You get a job because sometimes you just need to get a job, but you stay there because it's just easy, isn't it? But it's a shame if you don't enjoy your job. You've got to like what you do and get through life a little bit better, haven't you? Let's have a look at the latest travel situation. Very bad news if you're on the trains, but I'll give you all the details next.
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0: 5:23 and looking at the rails this afternoon, that's the major problem. Major rail disruption expected across trains throughout the rest of the day. National Rail has a fault with a radio system between drivers and signallers. It has now been resolved, I understand, but all the trains are clearly in the wrong places. So if you are heading on the trains anywhere around the south at the moment, best advice is check before you travel. There are going to be long delays, I'm afraid. Looking at the roads, it's all looking okay. A27 Chichester bypass, Wick roundabout through to the Portfield roundabout, a little bit busy. Eastbound around Arundel and Crossbush, that's also looking busy. And westbound as ever around North Lancing, that's looking slow. But other than that, really not a lot else going on, I'm pleased to say. A little bit patchy on the A259, but really nothing to worry about at all at the moment. Anything else, though, you can update me on 01243 963 960.
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Such a great song, 1978, the late, great Chris Rea, Fool If You Think It's Over. 24 minutes to 4 here at V2 Radio. And have you entered our social competition? Because if you love dogs, this will be perfect for you. We're teaming up with Goodwoof, and we've got two opportunities for you to win two tickets to Goodwoof at Goodwood. It is coming soon. It's a fantastic event, 50-plus activities there to keep you and your pooch busy for the whole weekend. There's a plethora of celebrities there, I seem to remember from last time I went. It's a great opportunity for you just to have a great look at all of the doggy stuff on offer there. Meet like-minded people with other dogs. And if you fancy this, well, all you need to do is just follow the easy steps by going to our socials at V2 Radio. You need to follow us and at Goodwoof Dogs and all the other things that you need to do. Just follow them very, very carefully to get yourself into the draw. You've got until Sunday, just before midnight, to enter the competition. I'll be picking two people at random to win two tickets to Goodwoof at Goodwood. It's a fantastic doggy event. Head over right now to our socials at V2 Radio for all of the details.

0: He's got an incredible voice, hasn't he? That's the latest from Lewis Capaldi. That is Stay Love, and Phil Collins before that with You Can't Hurry Love. It is V2 Radio. It is now 17 minutes to 4 o'clock. The rewind on the way after 4. And it appears that oysters has topped the list of foods that we simply won't even try. A survey has found that 47% of us wouldn't eat them if we were offered them. And that increases to 57% when women are asked as well. The results put liver in second place. Yeah, I'm all right with liver, but fish food, fishes, I'm not so sure about. Anchovies were in third place as well. So, I just don't like the thought of oysters, to be honest. If you've tried them, I'm sure you like them or you hate them. But, yeah, there's lots of things that we're just a little bit shy about trying, aren't we? But there we are. It seems that oysters have topped the list of things that we don't want to eat. Let's get music from Somba on the way after a look at the latest travel next.
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0: Well, through much of the day, we've had trains cancelled and delays after the radio system force caused a major disruption across the rail network in the south. They have rectified the problem now, but it is still going to affect lots of rail services. So please, if you're heading on the trains, do check before you travel. It's going to be lots and lots of delays until things eventually get back to normal. Looking at the roads this afternoon, we're looking pretty good, actually. Not too much going on. A little bit slow on the A259 main road around Nutbourne at the moment, and the Chichester bypass busy between the Wick roundabout and the Bognor Road roundabout in both directions there. Eastbound as ever around Arundel, that's looking a little bit slow this afternoon, and westbound on the Shoreham bypass out towards North Lancing and Broadwater, and the A259 running very well, just a little bit slow at Rowan Way at North Bursted, then out towards Climping and Littlehampton. But nothing major to report as far as I can see. If you spot something though, update me please. The jam line number as always, 01243 963 960.
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0: Britney Spears and Baby One More Time. Thank you to James, who's got in touch, begging to differ with me about oysters. He's sent me some pictures of him feasting on them in London, Greece, Latvia and Australia, saying they are the best. Yeah, well, you know, you enjoy them, James, you clearly do. I'm going to steer clear if that's all right with you. We'll get the rewind on the way for you after the news at four next, with six songs on the way from the year. But what year is it? You can find out after the latest at four.
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6: From the Sky News Centre at 4, a man's been arrested near the home of Andrew Mountbatten Windsor in Norfolk. Police are questioning him on suspicion of possession of an offensive weapon and a public order offence. The Telegraph's reporting the former prince was confronted while walking his dogs in Wolverton yesterday. World Health Organization officials insist a hantavirus outbreak on board a cruise ship is not the start of a COVID pandemic, adding it spreads differently. 5 cases have been confirmed. No passenger left on board has symptoms as it heads to Tenerife. Dr. Maria Van Kerkhove from the WHO says the public health risk is low.
7: We are supporting the ship's operators in the mitigation measures that they are putting on board. We are working to have a proper and full disembarkment procedure step by step to support authorities in the Canary Islands for the next stage of the people who are on board.
6: Two British nationals are self-isolating in the UK. The co-founder of fashion chain Superdry has been jailed for 8 years after being convicted of raping a woman after a night out in Cheltenham in May 2022. 54-year-old James Holder insisted it was consensual. A third person's been arrested by police investigating a suspected attempted arson attack on a synagogue. No damage was done in Finchley in North London last month. Sir David Attenborough's had a new species of wasp named after him to mark his 100th birthday. The insect was recently discovered within the Natural History Museum's collections after being stored there more than 40 years ago. Dr. Gavin Broad, principal curator of insects at the museum, says the naturalist was thrilled.
8: Sir David has been, you know, huge friend of the museum for many decades, and for many of us, he's been a great influence in our careers and the way we look at the world. And he sent me a very nice note, actually, saying he was very complimented by this. So I'm glad he wasn't offended by having a wasp named after him.
6: And Network Rail says train services are now returning to normal, but warn of continued disruption today. It's after problems with radio communications caused travel issues. That's the latest. I'm Imani Rana.
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9: Train services across the south are being hit by major disruption today. National Rail says a fault with the radio system used between drivers and signallers is causing delays and cancellations. Well, Southern says some Sussex and Wessex routes are affected, including services towards Chichester, Portsmouth and Southampton. Passengers are being told to allow extra time and check before setting off. People across the south are heading to the ballot box today. Local elections are taking place in West Sussex, East Sussex and Hampshire, with polling stations open until 10 o'clock tonight. Voters are being reminded they must bring an accepted form of photo ID. Well, V2 Radio will bring you the key local results as they are announced tomorrow afternoon. People in Littlehampton and Bognor Regis are being reminded of new powers to deal with alcohol-related antisocial behaviour. A public spaces protection order has come into force. It gives authorised officers and police the power to ask people causing a nuisance to stop, leave the area or hand over alcohol. Anyone who fails to comply could be issued with a £100 fixed penalty notice or face prosecution. And the West Sussex Sight Loss Charity is asking for help ahead of its biggest fundraising event of the year. Foresight Vision Support is holding its annual walk on the Angmering Park estate on Saturday the 16th of May. The 10-mile route takes in countryside not usually open to the public. Money raised will help support blind and partially sighted people across West Sussex. That's the latest. I'm Philip Keeler.
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12: Variable amounts of cloud around this afternoon. Some bright or sunny spells. Breezy along the coast where it'll feel rather cool with highs of just 16 degrees. And for tonight, might be one or two showers which will fade as the night goes on. Variable cloud and some lengthy clear spells. It's also going to turn chilly with some patchy fog and some rural frost forming as well. Light winds overnight and lows of 2. And currently in Upwaltham and South Harting, it is 18 degrees.
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12: Time for the Rewind then, and six songs on the way across the next half an hour. And along with some headlines, you've got to try and work out what the year is from the songs and the headlines. There aren't any prizes, you just get the kudos of knowing whether you got it right or wrong today. If you want to take part, of course, you can get in touch 01243 963 960 on the WhatsApp or the phone, or you can email studio@v2radio.co.uk. So should we give you some headlines then and kick off with a big song from the year? Michael Jackson died in this year. The 50-year-old pop legend was pronounced dead at his home in Beverly Hills in Los Angeles. Rage Against the Machine took the Christmas number one in this year after a massive Facebook campaign to prevent the winner of The X Factor from taking the slot. And Susan Boyle's version of the song I Dreamed a Dream on Britain's Got Talent became a worldwide sensation and was watched by over 200 million people on YouTube. Has that helped you at all? Well, maybe this will. This is Girls Aloud and a hit from the year called The Loving Kind.

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Pixie Lott and Mamadou and Girls Aloud with a Loving Kind. I've clearly made it too easy. Lots of you getting it right. First go today. Well done to Nigel in Fratton and Dave and Kim in Fareham. First in with the right answer, but lots of you got it already. 01243 963 960 on the phones or the WhatsApp. The Bank of England cut interest rates to 1.5% in this year, the lowest level in its 315-year history. The UK's worst snowfall for almost 20 years and ensuing winter chaos in February of this year meant road, rail and air transport was all badly affected. Hundreds of schools were also closed. Matt Smith was named as the actor to take over from David Tennant in Doctor Who at 27, the youngest to take on the role. Any idea what year we're looking at then? 01243 963 960 on the phones or the WhatsApp. Here's another hit song from the year.

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0: Bublé, haven't met you yet. 21 minutes past four. V2 Radio's Rewind for Thursday afternoon, where you're trying to guess the year. Well, most of you guessed it already. I think it was the Michael Jackson clue that definitely gave it to a lot of you, particularly Sam, who said he was in a choir on tour in the USA when he heard about Michael Jackson's death. That was the year. That's how he got it. 01243 963 960 on the phones or the WhatsApp or email studio at v2radio.co.uk. The very last Woolworths store is closed in the UK, spelling an end to 100 years of the retail chain. At the BAFTAs, British drama Slumdog Millionaire wins 7 awards, including Best Film and Best Director for Danny Boyle. And the Royal Bank of Scotland announces annual losses totalling a whopping £24.1 billion, the biggest loss in British corporate history. And analogue TV signals begin to be switched off this year as part of the UK's process of digital switchover. Any idea then? 01243 963 960 on the phones or the WhatsApp. Two more songs on the way from the year, and then we'll see who got it right and who got it wrong. But next, we'll have a look at the travel.
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0: Well, we've had problems on the trains throughout the day, and it looks like it's going to continue that way. The fault with the system has now been rectified, but it is going to affect trains, I'm afraid, until the rest of the day. So the best advice, really, is to check before you travel. Also, across the south, the rail services have been disrupted because of this communication problem, but as I said, it has been fixed, but things will take a long time to get back to normal. Let's look at the roads then. A27 Chichester bypass, slow if you're going westbound towards the Stockbridge roundabout, either side of the Wick roundabout through to the Bognor Road roundabout, also looking very busy this afternoon. And then as you head towards Arundel eastbound, that's also looking slow. Ashington down to Washington on the A24, and the A283 around Storrington is also looking patchy this afternoon. 259, not too bad at all, running a little slow around Climping out towards Littlehampton. And I think that's pretty much it, actually. Not too much happening as far as I can see, but if you do spot something else, update me please. 01243 963 960.
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0: There's our final song on the rewind this afternoon. Taylor Swift with Love Story and Lady Gaga with Paparazzi before that. So what do you think the year was? Shout it out to me now if you think you know. Ooh, not a bad guess, but well done to Nigel in Fratt and also to Dave and Kim in Fareham, Sam in Pulborough, Tanya in Littlehampton, Sarah in, where is Sarah? Jim in Eastbourne, there's James and Sarah in Selsey, Lindsay and Jen all getting it right today. Congratulations if you said that the year was 2009. Yes, 2009 it was today. Well done. And we'll have another rewind for you tomorrow afternoon at just after four here at V2 Radio. It's now 27 minutes to 5 o'clock and time to get the headlines.
1: Coming up this afternoon, I'll have the latest as rail passengers in the south are being warned of delays and cancellations today. Police are asking the public to help trace a missing man from Liphook. And it's polling day across the south with local elections taking place in West Sussex, East Sussex and Hampshire. More at five.
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0: I love that song. I don't really know why. It's not really me, but great song. Ben Jericho and The Motive of V2 Radio. 18 minutes to 5 is Crouchy here on Drive Time for your Thursday afternoon. And we got a bit of a battle of the bands going on at the moment. If you're heading over to the Back Then Festival coming very soon, then we're giving you the chance to vote for the band that will open the festival. 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You're up until the 12th of May to take part in this. 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
0: 4:45, we've had problems on the rail services right across the south throughout the day today, and the fault has now been rectified. But they are telling us that cancellations and delays of up to 90 minutes could be affecting most train services as the service returns to normal. So please do check with your train operator. Things are getting better, but it's going to be very, very slow, I'm afraid, and you still like to experience quite a lot of delays. So look at the roads then. A27 Chichester bypass, that's looking slow either side of the Stockbridge roundabout at the moment, and then from the Portfield roundabout through to the Bognor Road going westbound, that's looking quite busy. Eastbound around Arundel and Crossbush, A280 Longfern on the Clapham end is looking busy, and the A24 is over Ashington down to the Washington roundabout and down Findon Valley is looking slow. Also on the A283 around Buttolphs and Bramber, that's looking quite slow. A27 and North Lancing out towards Broadwater, that's looking busy. And the 259 running pretty well, actually. It's all good until you get to sort of Worms Lane around Flansham through towards Climping and out towards Littlehampton. It's a bit of bunching there. Anything else? 01243 963 960 is the jam line number. Keep me updated, please, if you spot a problem.
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0: There's the NC and Cake by the Ocean. It's V2 Radio's Drive Time. 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And we'll check the latest travel situation as well. But next, let's get the latest news headlines, both national and local, at 5.
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2: From the Sky News Centre at 5, a man's been arrested on suspicion of having a weapon near former Prince Andrew's home in Norfolk. Newspaper reports suggest he was confronted while walking his dogs yesterday. He's also being questioned on suspicion of a public order offence. Two men have been found guilty of spying for China on pro-democracy dissidents from Hong Kong based in Britain. Retired Superintendent Bill Ewan rang the spy ring from central London between December 2023 and May 2024. A court heard he tasked former Met Police Officer Peter Wai with carrying out a surveillance and intimidation campaign against critics of the Beijing government. They targeted Christopher Meng, who says he still feels afraid.
3: I feel not safe, even though I'm not based in Hong Kong anymore. Whenever I go out, I have to bring my personal alarm. I have to concern about the safety of my family.
2: Health officials insist a hantavirus outbreak on board a cruise ship is not the start of a COVID pandemic. The number of confirmed cases has risen to 5 as cabins are disinfected en route to Tenerife. A rider's died during qualifying for the Northwest 200 Superbike event in Northern Ireland. The session was immediately stopped. The Vatican says the US Secretary of State and Pope Leo spoke of a shared commitment to a strong relationship. It's after Donald Trump's criticism of the pontiff over his stance on the Iran war. Ruth Gledhills, the assistant editor of Catholic publication The Tablet, and calls the US president's AI posting of himself as Jesus troubling.
4: It was an interesting insight into Trump's mind that he thought that that was okay to do that. And so it's not so much offensive as concerning, you know, worrying that the leader of the United States thinks that it's okay to promulgate this image of himself as Jesus.
2: And millions of people are heading to the polls. Scotland and Wales are electing representatives to their parliaments, while there are also 136 local council elections happening in England. That's the latest. I'm Imani Rana.
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5: Rail passengers in the south are being warned of delays and cancellations today. A fault with the radio system between train drivers and signallers is affecting several operators, including Southern Thameslink and Gatwick Express. Some journeys could take at least an hour longer than usual. Anyone travelling today is being advised to check live departure boards before heading to the station. Police are asking the public to help trace a missing man from Liphook. 25-year-old Harry was last seen in the Hugeshot Lane area just after 8 o'clock on Tuesday night. He's white, around 5'10", of medium to large build, with brown hair, blue eyes and facial piercings. Harry was last seen wearing black clothing and Timberland boots. Anyone who may have seen him should call 999 immediately. It's polling day across the south, with local elections taking place in West Sussex, East Sussex and Hampshire. Polling stations opened at 7 o'clock this morning and will close at 10 tonight. Anyone voting in person must take an accepted form of photo ID. We'll keep listening to V2 Radio for coverage of the key results tomorrow afternoon. And bird watchers in the southeast have been taking to the tracks to enjoy the last of spring's dawn chorus. The Kent and East Sussex Railway has been running special morning train rides through the Wealden countryside. Return trips from Tenterden to Bodiam give twitchers the chance to hear and spot species, including skylarks, lapwings and song thrushes. That's the latest. I'm Philip Keeler.
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7: Any showers around will fade tonight to leave a dry night with variable cloud and some lengthy clear spells, turning locally chilly with some patchy fog and some rural frost as well. Lows down to 2, and Friday after a chilly start, cloud will increase from the south to bring outbreaks of showery rain during the morning. Showers locally heavy, becoming more widespread into the afternoon, and the highs tomorrow 18 degrees. It's currently 16 in Pagham and Bognor.
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12 minutes past 5 at V2 Radio. Good afternoon. Crouchy here on Drive Time. Hope you've had a good day. If you're heading on the trains, of course, home tonight, well, there's been major disruption across the whole network of the South through the day today. Network Rail say they have now resolved the issues, but there will still be delays and cancellations of up to 90 minutes as the service returns to normal throughout the rest of the evening. So please do check before you travel. If you're looking at the roads tonight, the A27 Chichester bypass at the Fishbourne roundabout. It's been an accident just on the roundabout. So if you're going in eastbound towards the Fishbourne roundabout, very slow there. Patchy either side of the Bognor Road roundabout, but generally running pretty well. Eastbound around Arundel, that's looking slow. And we've got the usual queuing from Ashington down towards Rossington on the A24 at the moment, going southbound. And then around Long Furlong and the Clapham end, the A280 is also looking busy. 259 also building from Colworth down towards North Burstead and then out towards Flansham, Climping, Littlehampton and Wick on that stretch as well. But if you spot something else, update me please. 01 243 963 960 is the Jam Line number.

0: That's Destiny's Child with Beyonce and Say My Name. It's Crouchy here on Drive Time for your Thursday afternoon, 20 past five. And I mentioned this earlier on, if you haven't taken part in our social competition so far this week and you love dogs, then you've got to be doing this. You've got to go over to our socials at V2 Radio and take part in our fantastic competition as we team up with Goodwoof to give you the opportunity to win two tickets to Goodwoof at Goodwood happening very soon. It's a great doggy event with 50 plus activities to keep you and your pooch busy for the whole weekend. If you fancy this, head over to our socials at V2 Radio. Follow all the instructions very carefully and you could be winning yourself tickets to the fantastic Goodwoof at Goodwood in the very near future. Let's get a travel update for you next. And Joe is on the way with End of Beginning.
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0: 5:23, and as I mentioned earlier on, we've still got problems on the train services across the south. They've all been affected due to some issues throughout the day that has now been resolved, but they are still warning of cancellations and delays of up to 90 minutes as the service returns to normal, so you will need to allow some extra time for your journey and do check with your train operator just for the very latest there, but it still looks like there's going to be plenty of delays, I'm afraid, for the next few hours. Looking at the roads, A27 Chichester bypass as you're coming in eastbound towards that. It's looking very slow there. Was an accident earlier and I think that's now cleared. We're also looking slow eastbound around Arundel and Crossbush in the usual places there. And the A24 Ashington down to the Washington roundabout and then a little patchy around at Findon Valley also. The A27 Shoreham bypass through towards North Lancing, that's looking slow. And the 259 starting to get quite busy now on the Bognor Road between Chichester and North Burstead, then out towards Flansham, Climping and Littlehampton at the moment as well. But if you spot something else, update me please. 01243 963 960 is the jam line number.
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0: Oh, there's another one of my favourites from the 1970s. Candy Staten, 1976, and Young Hearts Run Free. It is V2 Radio with music on the way from Rihanna after we catch up now at 29 minutes to 6 with the headlines.
1: Coming up this afternoon, I'll have the latest as there's major disruption on the rail network across the south today. A search is continuing for a missing man from Liphook, and voters in West Sussex, East Sussex and Hampshire are heading to the polls today for the local elections. More

0: It's Crowded House with Distant Sun at V2 Radio on Drive Time for Thursday afternoon, coming up on 20 minutes to 6. Now, do you listen to V2 Radio at work? 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
4: Well, we've had disruption on the train services throughout the south all day today, and they're finally sorted out the issues. But it does mean that trains will still be delayed. They're saying cancellations and delays of up to 90 minutes in most places as the service returns to normal. So do check with your train operator for the very latest picture, but I'm afraid it looks like you are going to be late home, whatever. Let's look at the M27 going eastbound at the moment. That's very, very slow at the moment around Fareham out towards Porchester, and also looking busy around Cosham if you're going westbound. The A27 Chichester bypass got an accident there just on the Fishbourne roundabout, and that's causing delays approaching the Fishbourne roundabout and then through to the other side from the Stockbridge roundabout through towards the Fishbourne roundabout. Eastbound around Arundel, that's looking quite slow. And the A24 got the usual stretch between Ashington and Washington slow. And also the 27 around North Lancing is looking busy. 259 tonight, no real problems really until you get to Flansham and Climping. It's a little bit patchy there at the moment, but otherwise that's looking good. Anything else? 01243 963 960.
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0: Well, sometimes you just get what you pay for, you know what I mean? Janet Jackson and Luther Vandross, the best things in life are free. 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The music continues after 6 o'clock with Barry White and Craig David. Plus, we'll look at the travel and we'll get the showbiz news too, round about up by six.
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0: Aviation officials insist a hantavirus outbreak on a cruise ship is not the start of a COVID pandemic, reiterating risk to the public is low. The boat's heading to Tenerife with no symptoms reported among remaining passengers. Spain's head of civil protection, Virginia Barcones, says there'll be an evacuation process on arrival.
1: They'll be taken to an isolated, fenced-off place. They will be in isolated vehicles. They will reach an area of the airport that will be completely isolated. They will embark on aeroplanes and then they will leave.
0: Two people are self-isolating in the UK. A man's been arrested after reports of someone threatening Andrew Mountbatten Windsor near his new home in Norfolk. Police say it's on suspicion of a public order offence and possession of an offensive weapon. Two men have been found guilty of spying for China on pro-democracy dissidents from Hong Kong based in Britain. Retired Superintendent Bill Ewan ran the spy ring from central London between December 2023 and May 2024. There are fears women are turning to unofficial medical advice online because their pain is routinely dismissed by doctors. Figures suggest more than half of women in the UK believe their problems are ignored. Last month, the Health Secretary launched the Women's Health Strategy for England and promised an end to medical misogyny. Penny East from the Fawcett Society says society-wide sexism impacts care.
2: Now, unfortunately, every single workforce comes with those prejudices. Those prejudices exist in society. What we need is interventions to unpick those biases. So better training, better education and better resources.
0: Sir David Attenborough says he's been completely overwhelmed by birthday wishes he's received. He turns 100 tomorrow. And Brighton manager Fabian Hertzler has extended his stay at the club by signing a new 3-year deal. The German became the youngest permanent head coach in Premier League history when he arrived on the South Coast at the age of 31. That's the latest. I'm Imani Rana.
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4: There's disruption on the rail network across the south today. National Rail says a communications fault between train drivers and signallers is causing delays and cancellations. Southern services on parts of the Sussex and Wessex routes are among those affected, with some trains being terminated short. Passengers should check before travelling and may be entitled to compensation for delayed journeys. Now, a search is continuing for a missing man from Liphook, Harry, who's 25, was last seen shortly after 8 p.m. on Tuesday evening in the Hugh Shot Lane area. He's described as white, 5'10", with a medium to large build, brown hair, blue eyes and facial piercings. At the time, he is wearing black clothing and Timberland boots. Voters in West Sussex, East Sussex and Hampshire are heading to the polls today for the local elections. Polling stations are open until 10 o'clock tonight, with people reminded to check where they need to vote and to bring accepted photo ID. V2 Radio will bring you the key results as they're announced tomorrow afternoon. And a veteran fundraiser from Eastbourne is walking a mile every day throughout May for charity. John Wilton, who is now 83, needed urgent heart surgery at St Thomas's Hospital in London in March 2023. Now, back in full health, he's raising money for the Gurkha Welfare Trust Walk for Water campaign, which supports communities in Nepal. That's the latest. I'm Philip Keeler.
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6: Any showers should fade tonight to leave a dry night with variable cloud and some lengthy clear spells, turning locally chilly with some patchy fog and some rural frost forming as well. Lows down to 2, and for Friday, after a chilly start, cloud will increase from the south to bring some outbreaks of showery rain during the morning. Showers locally heavy, becoming more widespread in the afternoon, and highs tomorrow around 19 degrees. It's currently 17 in Fittleworth and Pulborough.
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7: One ticket, please.

There's Craig David, 7 days at V2 Radio, 12 minutes past six. Good evening to you. Hope your Thursday's been all right. I've got another travel update coming for you in the next 10 minutes or so if you're heading home. Music as well from Paul Young on the way with Love of the Common People. And this first is Sienna Spyro and The Visitor.

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5: From the Sky News Centre at 11, an American official confirmed its military has carried out strikes against two locations in Iran. They say the action is defensive and does not mean full-scale combat operations against Tehran will resume. Iranian state media says air defences have been activated over the capital. Meanwhile, counting's beginning in local elections across England. More than 5,000 seats are up for grabs across 136 councils. Reform UK and the Greens are predicting gains. Deputy Prime Minister David Lammy is expecting a reality check for the Labour government.
6: I don't want to sugarcoat it. The message from the doorstep is this is a tough election cycle. This is a midterm set of elections with people concerned about cost of living and wanting to see the government go faster with quicker pace.
5: Political editor Beth Rigby says the results could be seismic.
7: I think it's also going to be this moment that we look back on as the night two-party politics truly broke.
5: Votes for the Scottish and Welsh parliaments won't be tallied up until tomorrow morning. The World Health Organization insists a hantavirus outbreak on a cruise ship is not the same as COVID because it spreads differently. There are 5 confirmed cases with 2 people self-isolating in the UK but with no symptoms. Dr. Maria Van Kerkhove from the WHO says the public health risk is low.
8: We are supporting the ship's operators in the mitigation measures that they are putting on board. We are working to have a proper and full disembarkment procedure step by step.
5: 2 men have been found guilty of spying for China in Britain. A retired Hong Kong police superintendent's been convicted of running an operation in central London. Aston Villa have thrashed Nottingham Forest 4-0 to book their place in the Europa League final. They've won the All English last 4 showdown 4-1 on aggregate. And Crystal Palace are into their first European final. That's after beating Shakhtar Donetsk over their 2-legged Conference League semi-final. That's the latest. I'm Cam Hall.
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